0: song Atlantis. I love the story.
1: Me too. Found on the 7th album in 69, Barry Bejagle. And it was the follow-up to the Hurdy Gurdy Man, but that spoken word intro about the lost continent known as Atlantis. And that repetitive musical chorus. This is one of those songs that you wish could just go on and on and on. And the story about how the citizens traveled around the world before the Great Flood. And it was used in Martin Scorsese's film, Goodfellas. And I must say, I never met Donovan, but I met his son when he was singing in a band called Nancy Boy, and we were right across the hallway up in New York City when their band were rehearsing with my band. I think I freaked him out because I told him how much I love his father and the song. That's a different story for a different time. It'll all be in the book one day.
0: My dad's listening too. He loves Friday nights with you.
1: Oh, I love hearing that. Your dad's teaching you well. Give dad a hug for me.
0: Haven't heard it in a while.
1: Well, we're going to change that for you and your dad right now. Here it is. That hurdy-gurdy man Donovan taking us to Atlantis as the Atlanteans sent out ships to colonize the world. All hail Atlantis.
0: Thanks for playing that good shit. MMR Rocks the Nighttime with Jackie Bam Bam. By the way, see you this weekend at Monster Mania.
1: Not if I see you first.
0: Thanks, Jackie.

continent of Atlantis was an island which lay before the great flood in the area we now call the Atlantic Ocean. So great an area of land that from her western shores those beautiful sailors journeyed to the south and the North Americas with ease in their ships with painted sails. To the east, Africa was her neighbor, across a short strait of sea miles. The great Egyptian age is but a remnant of the Atlantean culture. The antediluvian kings colonized the world. All the gods who play in the mythological dramas, in all legends from all lands, were from fair Atlantis. Fate, Atlantis sent out ships to all corners of the earth. On board were the 12. The poet, the physician, the farmer, the scientist, the magician, and the other so-called gods of our legends, though gods they were. And as the elders of our time choose to remain blind, let us rejoice and let us sing and dance

0: some gold right there, and I want to be with you here on 93.3 WMMR's You Call Friday Night Philadelphia, and I'll tell you, it doesn't get much better than 3.5 minutes of pure power pop right there from the late, great Eric Carmen and the Raspberries. They didn't fit in at the time wearing the matching white suits like, you know, the Beatles and the Beatles haircuts instead of, at the time, wearing a beard and paisley shirts and bell-bottoms. But it turned out for the better. In 1972, lead-off single right there from the sophomore album Fresh, Capitol Records. And if you have the vinyl, and I hope you do, you get that scratch and stiff on the cover. Good stuff right there. Very, very Beatles, Please Please Me on the chorus. Gave you Donovan, the great story in front of that, the great song Atlantis from 1969. Seventh album, Barra Bejegal. Jackie Bam Bam, your humble servant of rock and roll each and every Friday night. And this portion of our Tales of the Unexpected is being brought to us by our good friends at Chevrolet of Turnersville, your hometown Chevy store. All right, more home-baked goodness with you at 610-660-9333, all leading us up to a prize call for an opening next.
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0: And we're back, True Music Lovers, diving into another hour. There's Denise checking in from Berwyn. Howdy, Denise. Also, Timmy is in Levittown. Jackie Bam Bam, and how about you?
13: Hey, Jackie. This is Brent Sister.
0: Hey, BP. I always see you on the Bat Tech screen monitor. With all the kind words, thank you. And it's so good to say thank you on the Bat Lines. And is your Friday night taking you out and about?
13: I'm at home, but this is awesome.
0: These musical journeys are pretty cool, aren't they?
13: Yes, definitely.
0: And what can I do for you, Brent?
13: Oh, I was wondering if you could get some Rush on.
0: That's your favorite band. You kind of took the words out of my mouth. Now, I'm going to ask you, are you going to that show?
13: Yes.
0: Which one are you going to, Brent, the first or second show?
13: The first show.
0: So that's a week from tonight. We'll give you post-concert coverage. Getty, Alex, and Annika Niles doing an amazing job on the drum kit for the Hands of God, Neil Peart. They recruited her from Jeff Beck's band. It's going to be great. I think I might go to the second show, which is Sunday. So next week, favorite Rush song, concert spotlight to get you ready?
13: New World Man.
0: Well, let's take care of that, man. And we will see you and everybody else next week at Trinity Mobile Arena with Annika Niles doing a great job for the Hands of God, Neil Peart.
13: That's awesome. Thank you, Bam Bam. MMR rocks tonight time, Jackie.
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0: getting you in a rush for Brent Pfister. He loves his rush. He's in Wilmington, Delaware. And we will see that little giddy head and all the giddy little heads as we gather in our great city of Philadelphia and welcome Rush back to Xfinity Mobile Arena on their 50-something tour. Alex Geddy keeping the legacy of Neil Peart alive with the amazing drummer Annika Niles. Two shows, 1 week from tonight and Sunday. And Brentson will be at the first show, and he wanted to hear New World Man and hopes they play it next week. Me too. From their ninth album, Signals, and that was the leadoff single, follow-up to Moving Pictures. And speaking of pictures, I believe on the phone with us right now, my very special guest and dear friend, the amazing photographer for all the rock stars, Mark the Wise Guy Weiss, the author of the book The Decade That Rocked and the magazine Rocked. Welcome aboard, Mark the Wise Guy.
1: Bam, bam, bitty, bam, bam. How you doing, Jackie?
0: Doing F-I-N-E fine, as they say. How you been, Mark Weiss? Great to hear from you. And what have you been up to? You're always so busy. I see you at every damn concert pressed right up against the stage with your camera.
1: Oh, this has been a crazy week. Aside from the gallery, I just shot Guns N' Roses. I met Life.
0: Oh.
1: Amazing. Yep. It was one of those shows, and we're moving into more hanging and partying.
0: Yeah, so Guns N' Roses this week up in your hood, up at MetLife Stadium. I still call it the damn Meadowlands, but you, Mark, have shot many rock stars, and they're all in the book, The Decade That Rocked, as well as your magazine Rocked. So are you with Guns N' Roses this week? And you just mentioned the gallery. Heard some great, great news, and only you can present this. Back to the beginning, remembering Ozzy Osbourne. All these amazing photos taking place up at your gallery in Asbury Park?
1: Yeah, it started on the 22nd on Ozzy Day, sadly, 1 year from his passing.
0: Yeah.
1: I started the gallery, and I had some special guests that come, Little Steven and Eddie Vedder and Jerry Gaskill and a lot of friends and family to the Friends and Family event. And then we just carried it on for the next 4 weeks. There we are now, and we are closing it out on Sunday.
0: So you have all your photos in this gallery. You mentioned Eddie Vedder stopped by, Jerry from King's X, Little Steven, just to name a few?
1: Yeah, it's just a few.
0: Wow. And where is the gallery at? You said Asbury Park, Mark.
1: It's 1100 Ocean Avenue. It's at the Art Spot, and it's right off the boardwalk. In the boardwalk, you go right out of the gallery, and you make a left, and there's Convention Hall of where I shot Ozzy Osbourne on top of the roof at the Convention Hall. And August 15th, which will be tomorrow, will be 44 years.
0: That was with Randy Rhoads.
1: Randy Rhoads and Def Leppard opened up.
0: That was the tour, and you're talking about when it stopped in Asbury Park Convention Center up there on the boardwalk. Wow. So you're celebrating that anniversary. We're honoring the life of Ozzy, so very appropriate.
1: And Jackie, there'll be features. As soon as you walk in the gallery, it's a huge photo of mine. It's Ozzy's last moment on stage at the Back to the Beginning concert. And it's also one of three photographs that's in the museum in Birmingham. Really honored to have that last photograph of Ozzy, and it's a showpiece. Pork Chop, who is the gallery owner of Art Spot, we did a collaboration with his artwork around it. It's very cool. It's got skulls. It's got bats on it.
0: So that was from the final show in Birmingham, England with Sabbath.
1: That's correct. It was the final show. I shot all the bands, and the magazine Rocked is dedicated to that whole thing.
0: And you shot Ozzy many times.
1: Oh, yeah. I shot him in the bunny outfit. I shot him ironing Amy in drag. You know, I all those in the bathtub when he shaved his head. You know, Ozzy was a great sport. He will be missed for sure. But this photo that I took on top of the convention hall, we recreated it with this girl, Emily Grove, who is the female princess of darkness in a Black Sabbath tribute band, Fairies Wear Boots. We created the shot in front of convention hall, you know, just kind of keeping his memory alive and just creating more art with the younger generation.
0: So is she wearing the cape and like the Ozzy outfit?
1: Yeah, she's got the white outfit with the cape.
0: Yeah.
1: She doesn't have the flames. It's not exact, but it's the same exact pose. I'm telling you, when you see the pictures, I just did the shoot earlier this week. We're going to unveil it this Sunday on August 16th between 4 and 6:30, where it's open to the public, and they're going to be doing an acoustic set, her and Brent, the guitar player.
0: So that's the Black Sabbath have a tribute band, Fairies Wear Boots.
1: They're going to do a whole set, free to the public, and I'll be there signing my books. Rock Magazine, gallery prints will be available, and the expedition, over 50 photographs of Ozzy Osbourne.
0: Amazing.
1: And Black Sabbath from, I have a special wall of Black Sabbath that I did in Philadelphia over at Live Aid in 1985. It's their first time they were together for 6 years.
0: That's right.
1: I was there backstage. There's shots that no one's ever seen before. We have rehearsals. Of course, there's a wall with Zach, honoring Zach's partnership with the Prince of Darkness.
0: Speaking of Zach Wild, you had a big part in him getting the job with Ozzy at your wedding, was it, Mark?
1: Well, he was in the band before that, but I introduced him about 6 months before that when my friend Dave Feld saw him in a club in New Jersey in a cover band and brought him to me, and then I brought him to Ozzy and Sharon, and the rest is history. Full circle, back to the beginning, there he is playing with Pantera and Ozzy again, which I was at and which I have a magazine called Rock of the whole Back to the Beginning concert that we'll have there as well.
0: And that was Ozzy's final show in his hometown of Birmingham, England, with many, many special guests, and you were there capturing all the action. You have such great history, and it's always so great talking to you. If you're just joining us, we're speaking to Mark, the wise guy Weiss, the amazing photographer for all the rock stars. It's all in his book also, The Decade That Rocked, and I highly recommend you pick it up if you haven't already. But besides Sabbath, I mean, the Rolling Stones, you're talking Live Aid, even Prince, so many great artists you've taken amazing pictures of that were even used on tour books, as well as album covers, posters, t-shirts. And I always bring up you with the Tom Kiefer and here in our great city of Philadelphia with Cinderella, how Tom and their debut album Night Songs, you got the phone call to do the album cover, and Tom was a little like, wait a minute, you want to do this during the day, but it's nighttime. And the album's going to be called Night Song, so it doesn't make sense. So Tom was a little weary about it. And you were like, trust me, Tom. And you went down the South Street in the middle of the day in the burning sunlight. And then when you showed Tom the pictures, like, you made it look like it was in the wee hours of the morning or at midnight. Just amazing. And he was just like, trust Mark, the wise guy was.
1: Yeah, he got a kick out of that. It's like the first time I met him, as he said in the interview, because I trusted that cat, you know. But the rest is history. Yeah, we got an amazing cover, which is, you know, it's historic now in your city of Philadelphia.
0: Yep, Cinderella's debut album, Night Songs, just one of the amazing photos that you took that was used for an album cover. And we just had Motley Crue here. You've done many photos with them as well. Let's go back to Ozzy. About a favorite highlight for you. I think the last time we spoke to, sadly, was the passing of Ozzy, and we spoke about the Moscow Peace Festival, the plane ride over there. You were on that plane that boarded out of JFK in Newark with Skid Row, Cinderella, Bon Jovi, Ozzy, Motley Crue.
1: Yes, I was. I was there photographing it. It was like a kid in a candy store. It was like a bunch of kids on the high school trip. You know, there was people lying down underneath the seats. it was like the Animal House. And it's actually the anniversary.
0: It took place this week, Wednesday, I believe it was, in 1989.
1: Yeah, I'm actually going to be doing a Kickstarter to do a full magazine on the Moscow Peace Festival. Oh. So that's hot off the press.
0: That'll be great. I can't wait to see that. What was it, Leningrad Stadium or something like that, which no longer exists anymore? It was almost like the size of JFK Stadium. Well, close. But to see a lot of our heroes play to an audience that size, I mean, for me and our neighbors here in Philadelphia, Cinderella scene out there, it was just amazing. I remember watching it at my mom's house, the pay-per-view special, but you were there. You took out of JFK. Everybody joined in. And of course, more history with your dear friends from North Jersey, Skid Row, which again, you had a lot to do with putting that band together, introducing Sebastian Bach to the band again at your famous wedding.
1: Right. Well, yeah, that I shot them in Madame X, and then 6 months later, I got married, and I invited the whole band to come. I hardly really knew them, but we hung out, had a good hang, and then they go up and jam on stage, and John Bon Jovi's parents were at the wedding, and my friend Dave Fell, the same guy, new Snake, and next thing you know, he's auditioning, and he's in the band. A couple of years later, he's on the cover of Rolling Stone.
0: Yeah. Yeah, I believe in the home video, Sebastian is sitting with John Bon Jovi's mom and dad at your wedding. And real quick, Bon Jovi, you're responsible for that album cover with the Slippery When Wet. You had to change the cover.
1: We changed it like 5 times. And first it was called Wanted Dead or Alive, but they all grew beards and I made it like a wanted poster. Then it was a soap. Then they changed it to the girl.
0: Yeah, they didn't show her face. It was just her chest and that yellow cut up shirt and it said Slippery When Wet.
1: The busty girl with the t-shirt, you know, from the Number 5 Club, you know, mm-hmm. off the Slippery Wet, you know, kind of tongue-in-cheek off the road sign.
0: Yeah, like the two S lines, if you will.
1: It turned out to be, you know, they printed a bunch of those copies, as history has it, and they kind of canned that because of the PMRC was coming down and they didn't want to jeopardize it, not getting into all the key stores across America. And then John came up to my studio and just said, you know, he had a black plastic bag and I put the black plastic bag up. I sprayed a little oil on it. He wrote Slippery When Wet and he left and that was it.
0: Yeah, he took his fingers and just wrote out the letters on this wet, oily bag. Slippery When Wet, then you took the picture and that's your helm cover that we've come to know. Which, speaking of anniversaries, also came out this month, back in 1986. And that's the album cover.
1: So I'm always shooting girls.
0: Well, Mark, tell us one more time now. So we're all invited, Asbury Park, to this special event. It wraps up this Sunday. It's Back to the Beginning, Remembering Ozzy Osbourne at the Art Spot in Asbury Park.
1: Yes, this Sunday. I mean, if you're in Asbury Park on Saturday, I won't be there because I believe I might be hooking up with you at Monster Mania. Heiser Butler and Bill Ward are doing some signings and some other vendors, and I might pop in and just say hello.
0: That's right. They're in Cherry Hill on Route 70 at the Doubletree, as well as George Lynch. But the rhythm section of Sabbath, Bill Ward and Geezer in Cherry Hill at Monster Mania, along with many others. They're there as we speak, and they're there tomorrow, and it's going on all weekend. Not sure what exact days they're there, but definitely today and tomorrow. Bill Ward, Black Sabbath with Geezer Butler, the rhythm section together, and George Lynch, Lynch Mob, and Dokken. I think he's there all 3 days, but not sure. You can go to MonsterMania.com for more information on that and tickets. And yeah, I'll be over there this weekend, hanging out with you, the wise guy, Mark Weiss, where you can purchase your book, The Decade That Rocked, as well as your magazine, Rocked. You're coming down to our hood. It would be great to see you, Mark.
1: It's going to be awesome. And then head back to Asbury Park, meeting all the people, and be beautiful right in the boardwalk, I'm telling you. And you go out the studio, and you look to the left and you'll see exactly where I shot that photo of Ozzy, and it's and the one with him with the wings out and
0: wow. So you can actually take a photo of yourself at this iconic location in Asbury Park where the picture was taken of Ozzy.
1: And we're going to unveil the photograph of Emily, or the Princess of Darkness, mm-hmm. next to the other one. So it's going to be quite an event.
0: So for more information on this event and all the great Mark Weiss Guy Wise events, where do we go?
1: Yeah, just markweiss.com. You go to Mark Weiss Guy, and that's my social media. But if you go to markweiss.com, mm-hmm. then it will take you to the book, go to Rock Magazine, get prints. It will get you to my social media. 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
0: So this Sunday, one more time, the name of the event and where?
1: Ozzy Remembered, Back to the Beginning, an exhibition of my photographs. Fairies Wear Boots will be performing an acoustic set with Emily Grove as the fronted female Princess of Darkness at the Art Spot in Asbury Park, 1100 Ocean Avenue, 4 to 6:30. Be there, be square.
0: Love it. We're speaking to the great Mark Weiss, Guy Weiss, the famous rock photographer. Always great to hear from you, Mark. Have a good weekend. Maybe I'll see you tomorrow at Monster Mania. Definitely see you Sunday in Asbury Park at this wonderful event and tribute to Ozzy, celebrating an amazing anniversary. What can we leave you with? Maybe your favorite Ozzy or Sabbath song?
1: You got to do Fairies Wear Boots.
0: And you got to believe me. Closing out the sad sophomore album, Paranoid, in 1970. And we'll speak to the rhythm section. Geezer, who wrote it on the bass, and Bill Ward on the drums from Sabbath at Monster Mania this weekend, Cherry Hill, New Jersey, on Route 70 at the Doubletree Hotel. Mark, we'll see you there. And we'll see you wrapping up the weekend at your Back to the Beginning, Remembering Ozzy Osbourne Art Gallery at the Art Spot in Asbury Park. And as always, I want to thank you, Mark the Wise Guy Weiss, famous rock photographer for all the rock stars, for taking the time out of your day to pretend to be my friend here on MMR.
1: 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Thanks there, Bam Bam. WMMR rocks Asbury Park, New Jersey. I'll see you at the Ozzy Remembered Back to the Beginning exhibition, Mark Weiss Photography. That's me at Asbury Park at the Art Spot, 4 to 6:30. Be there. Thanks, Jackie. Love you, buddy. Bam, bam, bam, bam.
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0: Boy, ain't that the truth. And my best Ed Sullivan voice here. John, Paul, George, and Ringo. Ladies and gentlemen, the Beatles. Taking us to the movies here at 93.3 WMMRs. You call it Friday night. Hard Day's Night. Taking us back to 1964 right there. Total track with their third album, Door Beatlemania. And that iconic opening chord right there. Prior to Horns Up for the Sabs, we did Fairies Wear Boots, and you gotta believe me. On their sophomore album, they close it up, Paranoid, 1970. And we heard from our special guest tonight, famous photographer, my dear friend of all the rock stars, Mark the Wise Guy Weiss, called in to tell us about his special event going on there in Asbury Park. Been going on for a while, but it's wrapping up this weekend. His gallery, Remembering Ozzy. So of all the amazing photos he took of Ozzy, Sabbath, and many, many others, and especially Ozzy's farewell show, he was the official photographer with Black Sabbath out there in Birmingham, England, right before Ozzy passed, back to the beginning. And he's going to have them all on display right there. And like he said, it's going to take place at Asbury Park, right next to the convention center where Ozzy played on the anniversary. And I'll have that book, or it's all in it, The Decade That Rocked, and his brand new magazine called Rocked for sale. Again, the art spot, you check it out, 1100 Ocean Avenue, Asbury Park Boardwalk, with Mark the Wise Guy Weiss. All righty, as promised, according to my Mickey Mouse watch, Jackie Bam Bam, Captain Coffin, shall we?
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0: All righty. I want to send you to the MMR concert event starring the Skinner Nation. 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FM Center in Camadelphia, August the 20th. 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And if you buy them from Barb's, you get an escorted ride from the police. You'll get dinner and a very VIP parking spot. So good deal. I'm going to reward our 30th caller

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1: 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Beauty, love, happiness, joy. Have you ever wondered why my gold-dipped roses are so popular? Why we have so many passionate collectors? Hi, it's me, Steven Singer. Yes, the I Hate Steven Singer guy. The answer is simple. It's because of how they make you feel. They don't just make you feel good. They make everyone who sees them feel good, too. It's the beauty of nature encapsulated in pure 24-karat real gold. They are a real rose picked at the peak of perfection, then dipped and preserved in pure 24-karat gold. So they last forever. 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
13: I can't hear you. I still can't hear you. Yeah. What song is it you want to hear? I heard it then.

0: What song is it you want to hear? Freebird! Originally closing out their debut album, pronounced in 1974, written by Alan Collins and a love letter to his girlfriend, along with Ronnie Van Zant. If I leave here tomorrow, would you still remember me? And Gary Rossington playing that glass metal bottle slide on that red Gibson SG to make it sound like birds chirping. As we go live to Fox Theater in 76 with that amazing classic double live album. One more from the road. Go ahead, flick your picks, put them in the air, and scream Freebird! Everybody else has been doing it all week, so you can too. One last time tonight, Jackie Bam Bam, Captain Coffin, inside of our prize coffin, we have tickets to the Skinner Nation, along with Foreigner, coming up this Thursday night on their Double Trouble Vision Tour, August 20th at your FM Center in Camadelphia. 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But none of that concerns you, because you are on line 30. Got three words for you, Leonard Skinner, Foreigner.
1: Yes, Freebird, Bam Bam! Jackie, I love you, brother.
0: Oh, I love you more, and I think Leonard Skinner and Foreigner loves you, too. And you are?
1: This is Billy from Blackwood, New Jersey.
0: Don't lie to my listeners. This is our prize call from winner tonight. Billy, congratulations. A hop, skip, and a jump, we shall say, right over the Benjamin Franklin Bridge, and you're there Thursday night. Who are you going to bring with you, Bill?
1: Who do you think I'm bringing? I'm bringing Angelo.
0: Boys night out, and hit after hit after hit, you're there.
1: Thank you.
0: Now, we played the Skinner Freebird for your concert spotlight. Let's give you the other half. It's Foreigner opening up the self-titled debut album in 1977, and it feels like the first time, and it's going to feel good for you, prize coffin winner.
1: I also thank Foreigner. MMR rocks the nighttime, Bam Bam.

0: where it always feels good here at 93.3 WMMR's You Call It Friday Night in Philadelphia, with Foreigner right there going back to their self-titled debut album. Feels like the first time, and it felt damn good for Billy screaming, Freebird! Yeah, Billy in Blackwood, New Jersey, up in a prize coffin. One last time this week, he's going to see Lynyrd Skynyrd and Foreigner together. So he won our tickets tonight, and that was his concert spotlight. Went to live skittering in front of that Freebird, and he screamed it out loud. Billy, do not forget your BIC. All right, you're going to the show with everybody else next Thursday night, MMR concert event. 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Way to go, Billy! You and me, Jackie Bam Bam, your Monica Bandus. It's my ears. It's your music. At 610-660-9333. And more of these great songs that stay with you forever when we come back.
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0: We're back, true music lovers, and a big hello to Bill from Lansdowne and the class of 77 at Alden High School checking in tonight. And who else is getting an A-plus in my class tonight?
4: Hey, Jackie, it's Dave from Monster Mania. How are you?
0: Hey, how are you?
4: I'm good, man. I'm here at the show. Geezer Butler and Bill Ward from Black Sabbath forced me to tell you that they said hello.
0: Oh,
4: so I wanted to reach out and give a big hello to you from them.
0: No way. Yeah, Sabbath, well, the rhythm section is there with you, one of the many, many special guests this weekend. Stoked to go say hello to them. Many, many special guests, and this is your big weekend. Geezer and Bill from Sabbath, I mean, one of the many, many special guests. Dave, I usually hear you on the Preston and Steve show, but they were on vacation this week. Do they know you're over there this week?
4: Yeah, Jack, I talked to Steve the other day. We did a live video on Instagram and Twitter. He's supposed to be coming tomorrow to the show.
0: Oh, okay.
4: And we hope we get to see you either tomorrow or Sunday. Things are really rolling here. We got George Lynch from Dokken. Got so many other of the horror stars. And the place is jumping. The fans are so excited. It's such a great atmosphere here.
0: Coming Domino's Live from Route 70, Cherry Hill, New Jersey. We're speaking to the founder, Dave Hagan, of Monster Mania 67. And Dave, how many years have you been running Monster Mania?
4: I've been doing this for 23 years now.
0: Wow. And how long has it been in Cherry Hill? And another question is, why is it called Monster Mania 67 this time?
4: We've been in Cherry Hill from the beginning. We also do shows in Baltimore and just outside of Philly at the Expo Center where the blood drive was with MMR.
0: Right.
4: This was called 67 because this is actually our 67th show. We do like 3 to 4 to 5 shows a year, and it's just been a whirlwind, but man, time flies. Can't believe it's been 23 years already.
0: Wow, congratulations. So do you take this same lineup of all the guests all over, or everywhere it's different?
4: No, we try to do a different show every place, so that way if you came to the Jersey show, there's still something for you to come. We're doing the Baltimore show over Halloween weekend. We're doing a big Halloween celebration with that.
0: Okay.
4: So, you know, the people that are here at this show can come to that show and see completely different people. At the Greater Philadelphia Expo Center in November, we're doing a big Scream reunion. So that's going to be people that are different than the other two shows. You know, you can come to each one of the shows and see entirely different people.
0: We're speaking to Dave from Monster Mania in town. And I say in town, Dave, you're there right now, Cherry Hill, New Jersey, Route 70, right over the Benjamin Franklin Bridge at the DoubleTree Hotel.
4: Yes.
0: You had to pause there for a moment. You're probably going out of your mind, right?
4: Oh, man, it's been crazy. But, I mean, the fans are just... We've had the same fans come and bring their... Over the course of time, we've seen people come and bring their children, and now their children are bringing their children. You know, a lot happens in 23 years, but, you know, the vibe is just undeniably crazy.
0: All part of the Monster Mania family. I love hearing that.
4: We're living up to the mania part of it.
0: Yeah. Emphasize on that. So it's going on all this weekend, today, tomorrow, Saturday, and Sunday. Are tickets available just by walking up to the door at the DoubleTree Hotel?
4: It looks like Saturday is going to sell out at this point. Sunday, you can come buy tickets at the door, or you can buy them online at monstermania.net.
0: So if it sells out in advance, we'll know. You'll post it at monstermania.net. Of course, Steve Morrison, all the great horror actors. Can you name a few that you're probably looking at as we speak?
4: We have Robert Englund, who's Freddy Krueger.
0: Yeah.
4: We have Warwick Davis, who the horror world knows as Leprechaun, but the other people know him as Willow from the Willow movie, or one of the Ewoks in Return of the Jedi. We've got Malcolm McDowell from Clockwork Orange, Hellraiser group, including Doug Bradley, who was Pinhead. We've got Dallas Bryce Howard from the Jurassic World movies. She was in a horror movie called The Village, M. Night Shyamalan movie. We've got Jonathan Breck in costume as the Creeper from Jeepers Creepers. We've got Ken Kersinger in costume as Jason Voorhees from Freddy vs. Jason. So it's craziness here.
0: You have a count on all the guests, I mean, on paper?
4: We have, off the top of my head, I would say we have about 26 guests.
0: Now, you said in costume. Are they in character, or are they just in normal clothes sitting behind a table when you meet them?
4: Typically, they're in normal clothes when you meet them. Mm-hmm. For the professional photo ops, the guy that was the Creeper, Jonathan Breck, he's made up to look exactly like he was in the movie.
0: Wow.
4: The guy that did his costume and makeup in the movie is here, and he's doing the makeup for him and the costume for him. Same way with Ken Kersinger. He played Jason in Freddy vs. Jason. He's in the full costume. He looks like he just stepped right out of the movie.
0: Wow, so that's amazing.
4: It's really awesome. I mean, when you get a picture with these guys looking like that, it's just, you know, it's incredible.
0: Now, you said get a picture. Is there, you offer different packages?
4: Well, we just have basically, you buy one photo op for each person, if that's what you want. You can do table selfies with them.
0: Okay.
4: They're not in costume, but if you want a costume photo, it's shot in a photo booth with a professional photographer, and you get a glossy 8x10 picture and a digital download.
0: That's great. Now, we're talking about actors in horror films. I want to talk about the musical guests that are there at Monster Mania 67 this year. Geezer Butler, the Rhythm Section, and Bill Ward of Black Sabbath. How did you get these guys to come and let alone get them back together?
4: Well, you know, that's the thing. I saw the original Sabbath when they went on tour with the Never Say Die album, which was their last tour with Ozzy before Ozzy left the band, the Spectrum.
0: I was there, and Van Halen supported it, and they blew the doors off of Black Sabbath.
4: Yeah. So, I mean, to get those guys for this show, for me, was like, you know, super incredible. Plus, I was a big Ronnie James Dio fan, so when Dio joined when Ozzy left. They had those two albums, that Heaven and Hell and Mob Rules. They were some of my favorite Sabbath albums. So Bill Ward and Geezer Butler played on the first one of those. It's really exciting for me to meet these guys that, you know, as a teenager, I was buying their albums and, you know, listening to them in my room. Now I've got them at my show. It's just, you know, it's crazy how the world turns out.
0: I know. Please tell them I said hello. And there's so many things you can ask them this weekend besides the Spectrum, playing the Wildwood Convention Center up on the boardwalk. And I believe the first time Black Sabbath ever played in the States or maybe in Philly or Jersey was like Glassboro College. We have many, many memories with Black Sabbath. And I just love, you know, doing these reads and just saying Geezer Butler and Bill Ward from Black Sabbath are going to be in Cherry Hill, New Jersey at Monster Mania 67 this weekend, as well as your other musical guest, the great guitarist from Lynch Mob and Dokken, George Lynch.
4: Yeah, Dokken actually played the theme song for Nightmare on Elm Street Part 3.
0: Yeah, Dream Warriors.
4: So, like, to have him at the show, it just fits because, you know, we have Robert Englund, who was Freddy Krueger, and we got a few of the female stars from Part 3 that he played the song for. So, you know, it just comes full circle having him with us.
0: Yeah, Dream Warriors. You got to get those two together and get a picture. It's another great photo op. Again, we're speaking to Dave Hagan, the founder of Monster Mania, in Cherry Hill all this weekend at the Doubletree Hotel. So, Dave, anything else we need to know about Monster Mania for this weekend?
4: Just come on out and be ready to have fun and party.
0: And be creepy and be crawly and be very, very scared. Dave, do I need you to hold my hand when I get there this weekend?
4: Well, it wouldn't hurt, Jackie. You'll survive it.
0: I hope. If not, they won't hear me on Monday. And either we won't get Preston and Steve back when they return from vacation. Hey, I'll tell Steve Morrison that you called in tonight. Dave, always great to talk to you. Congratulations, Monster Mania 67. We'll see everybody in Cherry Hill, New Jersey, Route 70, right over to Benjamin Franklin Bridge, real easy to get to, at the beautiful Doubletree Hotel all this weekend. Dave, tell everyone I said hello, and look forward to hanging out with you this weekend.
4: I can't wait to see you, man. Thank you for everything. I really, really, really appreciate it.
0: Man, I'm all about it. How about a song to get everybody going?
4: Well, since we have Malcolm McDowell at the show, and he was in A Clockwork Orange, let's hear Rob Zombie's Never Gonna Stop, which the video was dedicated as a tribute to A Clockwork Orange, so it's a perfect fit.
0: You said it. Took the words right out of my mouth. Bob Zombie's going to play it and get everybody in the mood. We welcome Monster Mania 67 to Cherry Hill, New Jersey. Dave, all the best to you. And thank you so much for bringing all our favorites back to Cherry Hill this year.
4: Absolutely, Jack. Thank you, man. I really appreciate it. MMR rocks with Jackie Bam Bam at the Creepy Monster Mania Show.
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0: Rob Zombie throwing it in the gear with Never Gonna Stop and his Red Red Groovy from his sophomore album, The Sinister Urge. 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Many, many special guests and musical guests, which I'll be over to host. Geezer Butler, Bill Ward from Black Sabbath, and George Lynch from Dokken and Lynch Mob. The Dream Warriors are all over there all this weekend. Get all your details and get your tickets in advance, or walk right up to the hotel and get them right there by going to monstermania.com, and you can use my body to keep you alive. Dracky Bam Bam, we're not stopping here. Oh no, we're heading up to our 80s metal 10 p.m. haircuts as I continue to rock them and roll them all night long with who?
1: Hey, Jackie, what's up, buddy?
0: Tell me.
1: This is Paul. We're just partying out in Rockledge with Paul, myself, Anne-Marie, Dave, Eileen, Matt.
0: Wow. We get the whole gang here.
1: We got a big party going on here, and we're going to wake up the neighbors with some Bowie.
0: I like your way of thinking.
1: We can go with Starman.
0: How about it? For you and your neighbors, the Thin White Duke, David Bowie, Paul. Give it to me.
1: We love Jackie Bam Bam here in Rockledge. 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Of course.

0: Making all the rock and roll children smile, our star man, the thin white duke himself, David Bowie, who loved our great city of Philadelphia for all of 93.3 WMMR's You Call It Friday Night, Sigma Kids. Taking us back to 1972, our fifth album, Rise and Fall of Ziggy Stardust and the Spiders from Mars, for Paul and his little spiders in Rockledge and his hunky-dory neighbors. They're doing it right. And we did Bob in front of that. Bob Zombie, Never Gonna Stop. And by the way, Bob teaming up with Marilyn Manson once again. Freaks on Parade Tour. Nothing around here. But you might want to take the ride. Not too far away. August 26th, Homedale, New Jersey. PNC Bank Center up there. Right off the Garden State Parkway. And this summer, special guest Orgy and The Who, the Mongolian metal band. All right, speaking of metal, 80s metal haircuts not too far away. Quickie timeout. Let's head in that direction with more of your gems and chestnuts, I call them, at 610-660-9333.
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0: Welcome back, true music lovers. Jane and Wayne the Dancing Machine are along with us and making their fangs hard. What's that about? And also, the Adams Family Girl is checking in from South Jersey. I'm Jackie Bam Bam, and who's checking in with us now?
20: Oh, my God. I'm sorry.
0: Why are you sorry?
20: How you doing, man?
0: Why are you sorry?
20: I don't know, because I'm trying to talk to you, dude. Like, I want to hear Miracle Man by Ozzy Osbourne, like, all night, and I'm, like, hoping that you will play it.
0: Hope is a four-letter word. Who am I speaking to?
20: My name's Lisa. I'm from Akron, Pennsylvania.
0: Where's that at, Lisa?
20: Okay, honestly, it is the last place that your radio station plays beyond, like, country music, okay?
0: Oh,
20: so it's just, like, the very edge of Chester County and Lancaster County.
0: Uh-huh.
20: That's where I am, dude.
0: You want to hear Ozzy, you said?
20: Yes, dude. Yes, absolutely. I've been, like, trying to get this played all night. Miracle Man, Ozzy Osbourne, please.
0: You said please, and yes, coming in loud and clear for you, Lisa, double L, long live Ozzy.
20: Yup, thank you.
0: And keep in mind, if you're listening last hour, we spoke with Mark the Wise Guy Weiss, the amazing photographer, all the rock stars, and he's remembering Ozzy with his Back to the Beginning photo gallery in Asbury Park at the Art Spot this Sunday from 4 to 6:30 with the Black Sabbath tribute band Fairies Wear Boots. And it's also the anniversary of Ozzy playing Convention Hall in Asbury Park. And I'll have all them pictures on display from Ozzy's farewell show in Birmingham, England with Black Sabbath, the Back to the Beginning, as well as the pictures he took of Black Sabbath when they reunited after a six-year hiatus at Live Aid at JFK Stadium. Here's Ozzy with Zach. It's Miracle Man for you.
20: I love you, Batman.
0: I love you more, Batgirl.
20: MMR rocks the nighttime, Bam Bam. Thank you, dude.

0: Double O Ozzy, a miracle man from his fifth album, No Rest for the Wicked, 1988. At first was Zakk Wylde on the guitar for Ozzy, for Lisa in Akron, PA. JBB, that's me.
1: Hey, Bam Bam, it's Molly. Hold on, you're in my pocket.
0: I'm in your pocket?
1: What's up?
0: I'm in your pocket. That sounded good. Who am I speaking to?
1: It's Molly. Sorry.
0: And where are you calling from, Molly?
1: Portland, Oregon.
0: That's right. How are you, my OOT-er?
1: Doing all right. Wrapping up a late work night.
0: You got to work till the whole weekend?
1: Oh, God, no.
0: Care to share where you work?
1: I work for Churchill Mortgage.
0: Oh, you're in the mortgage business. I know it well.
1: I'm an underwriter. Yeah.
0: So what can I do for you after you're clocking out?
1: I need something good and hard and heavy to really get my weekend started.
0: Okay.
1: Looking to play Ghost of Perdition from Opeth.
0: Wow. What's up with all these long players tonight? Like 10 plus minutes. Little Sweden prog metal with the keyboard passages from Opeth's eighth album, Ghost Reveilles, back in 2005. And their fans call this one of the greatest openers of all time. So let's go to it for you, Molly and Portland, Oregon, an OOT out-of-towner coming in hard with Opeth. I can't even remember when's the last time I played this band.
1: You played, I don't remember what song, but maybe like a month or two ago. Opeth's my favorite band of like all time.
0: That's so cool. Now I should ask, when's the last time you all heard Opeth on your radio? Besides on this train wreck little musical journey.
1: Opeth, Be Light, Rick James.
0: Oh, somebody listens to the show. You like it all. That's why you're here, and I appreciate you being here.
1: You love it all. We all love it all. The nighttime vampires have the best music taste.
0: This is where the real music lives, I always say. And thank you for living and calling us from our OOT department, Molly, in Portland, Oregon.
1: Yeah, shouting out Holly in Florida, all the way on the other side.
0: That's our other girl and making it rhyme for us. Thank you. Have a great weekend.
1: Thanks, Bam Bam. You too. MMR rocks the nighttime, Jackie, even all the way out in Portland, Oregon.

0: right, Cookie Monsters, I have a question. Did I just play Opeth here on 93.3 WMMR's You Call It Friday Night in Philadelphia? Come on, I'm waiting. Come on. Yes, I did. Opeth, 10-plus minutes right there. Goes to Perdition from their 8th album, Ghost Rivalries. Roadrunner Records. I wonder if my pal from Heaven's Edge, Dave Rath, signed them back in 2005. Follow up to Damnation. For our true music lover who likes it long and heavy, her music, of course. That was Molly in Portland, Oregon. She's in the mortgage business, and she's wrapping up her night and wanted a gem right there. A true gamer indeed. Thank you for that. Also, Double O, Ozzy in front of that Miracle Man. And that was for Lisa out there in Akron, PA. All righty. You want to say hello to Kevin in Plumstead tonight, celebrating Dirty Diamond's 21st birthday. Happy birthday. That's Dirty Diamond, Dusty Diamond. Happy, happy, brother. I owe you a cold one out there in Churchville. Jeff, how about this? In Kansas City, says, I listen every Friday night because I don't have radio like you give it to me every Friday night. Thank you, Jeff. You're a true music lover. Appreciate you being here. Yo, Frankie in Pemberton, hanging out upside down with not Jerry, but Gerald in Burlington. All right, you and me, Jackie Bam Bam, your Deacon of Darkness, 610-660-9333. Looks like about that time. We're going to take a quickie time out. We're coming back to the decade that rocked, the 80s metal 10 p.m. haircuts. Let's get one in for you. Who's got our next haircut at 610-660-9333?
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14: Hanging out with my brother Jackie Bam Bam. This is Jesse James Dupree, and we're writing our ticket to the Betty Ford Clinic. That's what we're doing. So crank WMMR 93.3 up. Crank it as loud as it'll go, because Bam Bam's doing it upright. Just rock me, roll me, jackal me off. Pa-pow!

0: as we cut our way into our 80s metal 10 p.m. haircuts with the first number one album that Brendan O'Brien produced in Atlanta, Georgia, the band Jackal, from their self-titled debut, and Lumberjack. Only Jesse James Dupree out of Playgirl magazine playing with a chainsaw. These are the haircuts. I'm Jackie Bam Bam.
1: Yo, Jackie, it's Rick. I met you last week with the Peloton Vampires at Rita's.
0: Oh, thanks for coming out. That was a great time for a good cause. Collecting food for the children from the Bucks Bounty Food Pantry. And everybody got their Rita's. A real nice turnout. So thank you for making a donation and coming over to say hello.
1: Yeah, it was a really great time. And thanks for taking time with my wife and my son.
0: Oh, always, man.
1: You are number one, man.
0: Thank you. You're too kind.
1: I like the segment of your show, like I told you before. Anyway, you can play me the band Fastway.
0: With their checkered flag logo.
1: Gotta play Say What You Will.
0: You say it, and I play it. Let's go back to 1983, that self-titled debut album on Columbia Records. With the Way, as in Pete Way, from UFO and Wasted. Even though he didn't play on the album, it's his name, because he formed the band with Fast Eddie Clark from Motorhead. Both sadly no longer with us.
1: Long live Pete Way.
0: Man, I'll second that. And I'm glad he called in, because last week we acknowledged his birthday and we played Wasted, Heaven Tonight, and somebody called in for UFO Cherry. And this week we're honoring his life and the anniversary of his passing at the age of 70 back in 2020. So rest easy, Pete Way.
1: Thanks, Bam Bam. You always play the coolest shit ever made. NMR rocks the nighttime, Jackie.

0: Say what you will, and I will play Fast Way for you. The founding members, Pete Way from Wasted and UFO, Putting Away, and also the late, fast Eddie Clark from Motorhead. Taking us back to 1983 from the self-titled debut album. Never forget seeing them at the Spectrum. And on the lead vocals, very Robert Plantish, now reinvented himself as the lead singer of Flogging Molly. That was Dave King and Humble Pie's Jerry Shirley on the drums. And we came in gassing up that Lumberjack song with Jackal from their self-titled debut in 1992 and the first platinum album produced by Brendan O'Brien. Jackie Bam Bam, time for you to say it.
1: Jessica.
0: Hey, Jess, where are you calling from?
1: Hamilton, New Jersey.
0: Right on. Plans for you tonight and this weekend? Care to share?
1: I work on Saturday and I craft at night when I'm not working.
0: Oh, what do you make?
1: I make coasters.
0: Oh, really? You have your own business?
1: Yeah. No, I just do it on Etsy.
0: Nice. I want to see some pictures. I wish you all the best. Sounds like a fun weekend for you.
1: Yeah, Jackie, I always have fun listening to your 80s show.
0: Oh, I appreciate you loving the 80s as well. And I'm glad you're here with me because I just feel that the 80s don't get enough love. It's always about the 90s. The 80s were the decade that rocked, and it should never, ever be forgotten. To me, way more fun than the 90s. So what are we going to have some fun with tonight?
1: Can I hear Ronnie Dio? He's one of my favorites. Do you have that song, Hungry for Heaven?
0: I do. Came off the album Sacred Heart in 1985 with Vivian Campbell mirroring Bob O'Reilly on the main riff.
1: I think it was in one of my favorite movies, Vision Quest.
0: You're right, it was. Great movie and a great soundtrack, including this track from Dio, Madonna, Sammy Hagar, John Waite, Journey. So let's go on a vision quest and let's throw the horn skyward for Ronnie James Dio. And you're hungry for heaven, Jess, and you got him. Ronnie James Dio for you.
1: Hey, thanks so much, Bam Bam. 80s rule, and so does Emma.

0: count three down and plenty more to go inside of our 80s metal haircuts. Horns up for Dio and Hungry for Heaven from the Vision Quest movie motion picture soundtrack, but also found on Ronnie's third album, Sacred Heart, was the follow-up to Last in Line. And Vivian Campbell, before he left to join Def Leppard, or was he fired midway through that tour, took that guitar riff inspired by The Who's Baba O'Reilly. Jackie Bam Bam, and who's hungry for some more haircuts?
1: Jackie, I'm part of the KISS Army.
0: Oh, well, thank you for representing. And where are you representing at tonight?
1: I'm out here on my breezeway in Runnymede.
0: What's a breezeway, Dottie?
1: An enclosed porch.
0: Well, I hope you're sharing the great music with all your neighbors tonight.
1: I share all the great music with all my neighbors every week.
0: Well, you're doing it right. And you said you're part of the KISS Army.
1: And I would love to hear Crazy Crazy Night when Bruce and Eric were in the band.
0: Oh, you know your history. You're definitely in the KISS Army. You're absolutely correct. 1987, lead-off single from her 14th album, Crazy Crazy Nights. It's Crazy Nights for You.
1: I wanted the best and I got the best, Bam Bam. MMR rocks the nighttime with KISS, Bam Bam. Thanks, Jackie. We love you.
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1: Hi, this is David Bryan of Bon Jovi, and you're listening to Jackie Bam Bam. That's who I listen to when I'm in Philly. MMR. It rocks. We're going to rock it and rock it and rock it.
2: 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I'm making up that's f***ing up. 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
1: 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Yay! Thank you so much.

0: Well, it's been how many years now, and I still don't know where the Down Boys go, but they're here on this Friday night inside of our 80s metal 10 p.m. haircuts, courtesy of Warrant. Lead off single from their debut album, Dirty, Rotten, Filthy, Stinking Rich. Opening riff inspired by the Cars' Bye Bye Love, and sadly, it was this week that we said goodbye to that criminally underrated songwriter, lead vocalist, and founding member, Jamie Lane, who passed away from acute alcohol poisoning at the too young age of 47. He was found dead in his hotel back in 2011. Was in a relationship with the Cherry Pie video girl, Bobby Brown, as well as Pamela Anderson. May he rest easy. Preceded by the album we were just talking about with famous rock photographer Mark the Wise Guy Weiss, the photographer for all of the rock stars. Our special guest earlier tonight, who we're going to see at Monster Mania with Bill Ward and Geezer Butler from Black Sabbath all this week on Route 70 in Cherry Hill at the Doubletree, along with Lynch Mob and Dawkins' George Lynch. I'll see you over there. One of the amazing album photos that Mark the Wise Guy Weiss took. Slippery When Wet, Bon Jovi, came out this week celebrating its 40th anniversary. And we closed up that album with that little gem called Wild in the Streets. And it's the only song in the album that was written solely by John Bon Jovi. And same name game as Garland Jeffries' Wild in the Streets, but also had Living on a Prayer, You Give Love a Bad Name, just to name a few. Preceded by the hottest band in the land, Kiss. We did Crazy, Crazy Nights, celebrating its 39th singleversary, title track, and opening up their 14th album with Bruce Kulick and Eric Carr in that lineup, with Paul steering the ship, while the demon, Gene Simmons, was trying to break into his Hollywood acting career. Preceded by breaking into the Dio catalog, we did Hungry for Heaven, circa 1985. Second single from his third album, Sacred Heart, follow-up to Last in Line, also used in the amazing movie Vision Quest, with Matthew Modine and Philadelphia's own Linda Florentino in that amazing film. Followed by Putting Pete Way in the Fast Way with the late Motorhead's Fast Eddie Clark. Even though Pete Way did not play on the album, he left before they started recording, but he was a founding member of that band. And we did the second single from their self-titled debut album on Columbia Records in 1983 with the logo and the checkered flag. And I can still see it now, the big banner up on stage when they opened up for AC/DC at our Spectrum, right behind drummer Jerry Shirley. Pete Way, also best known for being the legendary bassist in UFO, where Nikki Sixx got the idea to play a Thunderbird bass, influenced Steve Harris as well from Iron Maiden. And he also took Pete Way and Wasted out on tour to support Iron Maiden. And last week, we honored his birthday, and this week, we honor his life and his passing at the age of 70 back in 2020. Long live the Way, Pete Way. And by the way, Dave King on the vocals, who reinvented himself as the lead singer of the Celtic punk band Flogging Molly. That's him. And we came in gassing up that chainsaw with Jackal from their self-titled debut album and the first album that Brendan O'Brien ever produced out of Atlanta, Georgia on Geffen Records. And we did The Lumberjack with the help of legendary A&R executive producer John Klotter. John Klotter from here in Philadelphia said, "Where's that chainsaw song?" As we get all of our favorite 80s metal songs each and every Friday night. If you have one of mine, let me know about it. JackieBamBam at WMMR.com, and maybe you'll hear yours in a future hair segment. And looking ahead to Monday, he will be back, the executive producer of the Preston and Steve Show, after a well-deserved couple weeks vacation, with zero F's given, the real mayor of Delco. Keeping it real, my man.
1: Hey, it's Casey Boy. What's up, motherfucker? Bam, bam, bam, bam, bam, bam, bam, smash, smash, bam. You are about to enter Jackie Bam Bam's time machine.
0: I miss you, little buddy. But you'll be back Monday. And away we go, gang. Let's go back to August the 14th in the history of concerts, some events that maybe you were at. Pull out the old ticket stub box, see where we're going. Looks like we're going back to 1975. First to get out of the box, born in Patterson, South Philadelphia, your air-conditioned girl, the Spectrum. You were there. You were there with Uriah Heep and the Cult as a Blue Oyster. As a matter of fact, I'm hosting them down there in Atlantic City, I believe I'm going, for Bob Rose, Blue Oyster Cult, coming up next month. No, Cape May Courthouse, excuse me. And Atlanta Rhythm Section all together in 75. Put on your Moonwalkers, Jackson 5, Michael and his brothers in 1981. Again, at your Spectrum. Kenny Rogers, the Gambler, was at your Spectrum in 1982. How about Bruce and the Great E Street Orchestra? Where? Vet Stadium, first of two. Born in the USA year, 1985, Whitney Houston with Kenny G together, right across the street at your Spectrum in 1987. New Kids on the Block with Tiffany at Bally's Grand in 1989. Eric Clapton, Old Slow Hand, plugged into our Spectrum, first of two in 1990. 92, it was Def Leppard again at your Spectrum, first of two. Here's Casey Boys Boys Fish at Hershey Park Stadium on this day in 1996. The great Matchbox 20 with Soul Asylum and Semisonic. Closing time, boys. Closed out our Spectrum in 1998. The genius, Ray Charles, gave us a show at the Mann Music Center on this day in 2001. JT, Justin Timberlake, drove into the Electric Factory in 2003. Maroon 5, then called Tweeter Center in Camadelphia on this day in 2004. About Lonesome George Thurgood and his Delaware Destroyers, Duck Walking Backwards into the Mann in 2008. It was Snap Your Fingers, Snap Your Neck, Prong, and Static X together down there on South Street at the TLA in 2012. This is 10 years after in my Woodstock voice with Canned Heat, Rick Derringer, and Edgar Winter all together at the Keswick in 2013. Same year and day we had a Carnival of Madness show. Of course, it was Shinedown, along with Skillet and a few others. Seven Dust. Oh, I love them. Morgan Rose. Down there at Festival Pierre, now the Funk on Delaware Avenue in 2013. The Super Duper Alice Cooper and Motley Crue. I hosted it at Wells Fargo Center in 2015. The Starship landed at your Keswick Theater in Boston at Sands Bethlehem Event Center, all in 2015. The Nuge was in town. Uncle Ted at Penn's Peak. Skillet, Pop Evil, and Seven Dust again. Chameleon Club and Ringo and his All-Stars at the Met Philadelphia. All in 2019. Our Hooters, and congratulations to them. They bought Philadelphia to Helsinki, Finland, and David sent me a picture of him and Michael Monroe from Hanoi Rocks. I think they're flying back as we speak, but our Hoots, we'll see them. Keswick Theater in November. Myself and Matthew Frederick Court will be hosting those shows, but they were at the Apple Farm in Elmer, New Jersey on this day in 2021. Barry Manilow making all the young girls cry at the Wells Fargo Center in 2022. It was AFI with 30 Seconds to Mars at your Factory in 2024. And last to get out of the box, just last year, the Jonas Brothers and All-American Rejects at your FM Center in Camadelphia. And there you have it, gang. 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Now we fast forward our bad sauce back to the future of 2026. And I believe we're getting a green light. Avenged Sevenfold and Good Charlotte letting out of our MMR concert event in Camadelphia. So we'll take you home with a post-concert coverage set at 610-660-9333 as we head up to Tool Time and our vintage local show of the week as well. All on the horizon next.

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9: Who's having a good evening with me?
10: Well, this is Don from Norristown.
9: How are you, Mr. Voice Doctor?
10: Mr. Voice Doctor, I hope you don't break anything. I'm doing pretty well, all things considered.
9: That's great. Been a great weekend in front of us. What's going on? What can I do for you, Doctor?
10: Well, sir, I was actually, this is a weird question. I've got a song in my head that I've heard, Loving Spoonful.
9: Yeah, man. Favorite song?
10: I know summertime works because we're in the summertime and it is hot.
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Hey, everybody. This is Dave Hagen from Monster Mania Con, and you're listening to the head vampire, the monster of mayhem, Jackie Bam Bam at WMMR. He's rocking the crypt. There's blood all over the place. And whatever you do, make sure you don't turn that dial. 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

0: The band that has cooler names than you and me. 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And our doors opened up at 4:30, and the first band out was Jaden Hammer, came on at around 6, and Statica was in the middle position. So it was those four bands tonight. We're going to have a complete gallery for you up at WMMR.com, as well as your set list. So I gave you 2 and 2 right there. Let's run down the set list. Thanks to my man, Joel, the Balloon Man, giving me a green light to get things going to get everybody home, as well as our good friends at Live Nation, Gordo, James Sutcliffe, and Johnny Hampton. So Avenged Sevenfold right there did a total of 12 songs. Nightmare, which we played in that double right there, they opened up with, went into Magic, Afterlife, Shepherd of Fire, Buried Alive, Seize the Day, Hail to the King, Nobody, MIA, Backcountry right there, one of my favorites, Unholy Confessions, and they wrapped it up with Cosmic. So 12 songs right there. Did one from the sophomore album, 3 from the 3rd album, 1 from the 4th album, 2 from the 5th, 2 from the 6th, 2 from the 8th, and they give us that single there, Magic. So that's your set list with Avenged Sevenfold and the Madden Twins. How cool. Yeah, they're back. Joel and Benji right there. Was there a Cameron Diaz sighting at all or Nicole Richie? Please let me know. But the Twins were in town. Good Charlotte. Opened up with the Anthem. We played that for you off their sophomore album, The Young and the Hopeless, back in 2003. It looks like played a few from that album. Went into Girls and Boys, Riot Girl, Keep Your Hands Off My Girl, Predictable, Wondering, Rejects, The Chronicles of Life and Death, Motivation Proclamation, Hold On, Bodies, The River, and M Shadows jumped up on stage with them. Oh, cool. I missed that. Dance Floor Anthem, Last Night, The Young and the Hopeless, Little Things, I Just Want to Live, and the song they're best known for, Lifestyles of the Rich and the Famous. Again, off that sophomore album, The Young and the Hopeless in 2002. So hopefully everybody had a wonderful time tonight. Another great MMR concert event. Everybody's a little slow moving after the Foo Fighters as well last night. So again, WMMR.com for your photo gallery and your set list. All right, you and me, Jackie Bam Bam, we're still in the upright position here at 610-660-9333. We're in our final stretch, though. So if you want to scream Iron Maiden, I would love for you to give me my mandatory Maiden pick of the week at 610-660-9333. We're also going to get to our vintage local shot of the week, and we'll dive into my overstuffed inbox to get a letter at JackieBamBam@WMMR.com. 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
23: 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I'm Cindy Drew, original local music host on MMR back when vintage was new. Let's see what he dug up for us this week to remember what local rock once sounded like.
0: My thank you, Cindy Drew and the Drew Crew. 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And our letter this week for our Vintage Local Shot comes from Mike and Alexis in Levittown. They say they love the good music every Friday night and wondering if you could take us down to Sigma Sound Studios with some of the Gamblin' Huff catalog. Just some, guys? Of course I can. And we're going to wish the great one of the two you just mentioned, Kenny Gamble, a happy 83rd birthday this week. The amazing American songwriter and production duo for all that great Philadelphia soul music known as the Philadelphia Sound of the 70s. In addition to forming his own label, Philadelphia International Records, they've written and produced over 175 gold and platinum records. And yes, they are in the Rock and Roll Hall of Fame. But like you said, let's take just a couple, brushing the surface, we should say, with a few rooted in their lush strings and horns of that great Philly sound. And why don't we begin with a lot of the music historians and critics consider this song to be one of the first templates for disco music. Let's rewind back to 1973, and it almost did not make the Backstabbers album. It was written and recorded at the very final studio session, so they added it on and closed the album. Let's bring in that MFSB, Mother, Father, Sister, Brother, the legendary house studio band of Philadelphia Sigma Sound Studios, and that 4-on-4 rhythm pattern as we get Eddie LaVert on the lead vocals and his band, the OJs, as we take a ride on the love train, wishing Kenny Gamble from Gamble and Huff a happy birthday on 93.3 WMMR's Vintage Local Shots of the Week.
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0: Excuse me, Mr. Paul. Could we talk to you on WMMR for just 2 seconds?
1: Yeah.
0: We have Billy Paul with us, the great gentleman who sang Me and Mrs. Jones. How are you, sir?
1: I'm doing fine. I'm doing great.
0: Where do you live now?
1: I live in Blackwood, New Jersey.
0: Okay.
1: Yeah, I live in New Jersey.
0: So this place had a huge history for you.
1: Hey, listen. I knew that when I was coming over the bridge, I was telling my wife, you got to go to 212 and never forget the address.
0: 212 North 12th Street.
1: That's North 12th Street. And, you know, it brings back, like, between here and Broad Street, you know, I was going back and forth, different studios when I say these two.
0: Because you're talking Philadelphia International and Cameo Parkway Records?
1: Yeah, when I came, you know, when I started, you know. You got to realize there's only two or three albums that I've never recorded here. All of them have been recorded here in Philadelphia.
0: Wow.
1: Philadelphia Sound, you know.
0: And that hit, Me and Mrs. Jones, how big did it get?
1: Hey, it's so massive, man. It's become a classic. I just got back from Brazil 3.5 weeks, came home for 10 days. 5 days ago, I just got back from England, from the UK.
0: Wow, so you're out there still singing.
1: I'm still touring, still singing. Just did an album with the Gypsy King singing Me and Mrs. Jones. So I'm very, very active, you know,
0: That's awesome.
1: I'm still active. I go all over the world.
0: That's so cool.
1: A good thing about Mrs. Jones, it made me international.
0: That's so cool. Could you sing just 2 seconds of it on the air for us on WMMR? Because we're a rock station. Some of those young people, you just a little teeny bit.
1: Me and Mrs. Jones, we got a thing going on.
0: Thank you so much. Billy Paul, thank you so much for speaking with us on MMR. Could I get you to say WMMR rocks?
1: Well, you know, WMMR rocks.

0: What a song, what an artist, what a story. On 93.3 WMMR's Vintage Local Shot of the Week, we're wishing the great Kenny Gamble from Gamble and Huff a happy, happy 83rd birthday, and just brushing the surface of the great Philadelphia International Records catalog. Thanks to Mike and Alexis for writing in to me, Jackie Bam Bam at WMMR.com. They're from Levittown, and that's how it gets done, and they wanted to wish Kenny Gamble, a personal friend of theirs. How cool. A happy, happy birthday. So we wrap up that block with the great Billy Paul. From 1972 on Philadelphia International Records, Sigma Sound. Lead-off single from Billy's fourth album, 360 Degrees of Billy Paul. Kenny Gamble co-wrote it, co-produced it, alongside Leon Huff and lyricist Gary Gilbert. And they got that idea for the song hanging out at a frequent small cafe located right downstairs from their corporate offices. And over a span of several days, they watched a man come in routinely and sit in a specific booth. And roughly 15 minutes later, a woman would arrive to meet him, and they would hold hands, talk quietly, and play songs on the jukebox. And then they would leave separately. And Gamble turned to Huff and said, "Hey, it's me and Mrs. Jones. We got a thing going on." So they headed straight upstairs and they wrote that hit. Preceded by Richie and Charlie Ingwe, the great Soul Survivors from 1967 on Crimson Records. From their debut album, When the Whistle Blows, Anything Goes, and Kenny Gamble, again, wrote and produced that with Leon Huff. And that was their very first top 40 song, a milestone for the iconic Philadelphia soul sound, inspired by that damn Schuylkill Expressway, when Kenny was actually stuck bumper to bumper in traffic when he was visiting his girlfriend, at the time, Dee Dee Sharp. So he began beating out the rhythm of his car on the dashboard, and he sang the hook of that song while all them horns were honking. And that inspired the Lovin' Spoonful 66 hit, Summer in the City, with all those car horns. And we began our tribute tonight with the great OJs and Love Train from 1972, a song that almost didn't make their sixth album, Backstabbers, with the MFSB, Mother, Father, Sister, Brother, the great house band at Philadelphia Sigma Sound Studios, providing that four-on-the-floor rhythm pattern, an early template for disco, and the OJs, who went into the Philadelphia Music Alliance Hall of Fame as well. Happy birthday, Kenny, and cheers to many, many more, along with Leon Huff. All right, Jackie Bam Bam, taking our musical train down the finish line, but still to come, we'll drop a needle in Jackie's jukebox. I'll let you scream Iron Maiden with our mandatory Maiden pick of the week at 610-660-9333. So get them into me any way you can. But right now, we pick up another bat line for another special time.
1: It's tool time.
0: Yes, it is. And who's bringing it to us tonight?
1: Jackie Bam Bam.
0: That's me. How about you?
1: Oh, me. Kathy from Westchester. I met you at the Oddities Festival, and I bought you that T-shirt.
0: Oh, the one that says, I got out of my coffin for this?
1: Absolutely.
0: You're too kind. Thanks again. It's been a while. I love that shirt. How you been?
1: I'm good, Jackie. How about yourself?
0: Good. So what's going on tonight? You getting out of your coffin tonight? What are you doing this weekend?
1: I'm about ready to climb into the coffin for the night. Just hanging out with my brother. Going to go catch a ball game and, you know, just spend some family time.
0: That sounds nice. So do you have a nice tool pick of the week for us?
1: Can I hear Eulogy?
0: You sure can. And you and your brother just made it tool time at Eulogy. Kath, thanks for the great pick. Have a great weekend.
1: All right, you too, Jackie. Rock on. MMR rocks the nighttime, Bam Bam. It's tool time, everybody.

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1: 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All righty, you and me, Jackie Bam Bam, we're going to take our final time out right here so we can come back and you can scream Iron Maiden. Let's up the irons at 610-660-9333.
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everybody. My name's JoJo, and I live in Ridley. You know what I'm going to do right now? I'm bringing in the Mandatory Maiden Pick of the Week. Bam Bam, I picked out Speed of Light. That's Up the Island, the Book of Souls. Mandatory Iron Maiden on 93.3 WMMR. You know what that means? More Maiden. Crank it in, Bam.

0: Oh, yes, they will return as we up the irons and we slip you the speed of light. Thanks to Mr. JoJo and Ridley doing the honors this week, our mandatory maiden pick of the week. Yep, Speed of Light off of Book of Souls' 16th album, taking us back to 2015. And yes, we're a little more than a month away now. Iron Maiden with Megadeth on their farewell tour lands at Hershey Park Stadium. You can grab your tickets right now at WMMR.com, and that will be September the 15th. So again, thank you, JoJo and Ridley, up in the irons with the Speed of Light. Now I ask that you step right up, because my wax museum is asking for your presence.
1: Up to the corner and round the bend. Right to the juke joint you go in. Drop the coin right in.

0: 93.3 WMMR presents another edition of Jackie's Jukebox, where Jackie Bam Bam pays tribute to the founding fathers and mothers of rock and roll.
1: Well, what do you say? I got $1.25 in my pocket, 5 quarters. Let's pump them in the old jukebox. That means 5 platters are all lined up, ready to go. Set the old Vitrola to 45 RPM. And we're going to get spins tonight from a funny girl taking us to the movies. We're also going to travel down to Memphis to Sam Phillips' label, Sun Records, with a young artist paying tribute to his mama. We'll also get a couple of walls of sound tonight. And we'll get to a doo-wop band with a famous hiccup from their lead singer who influenced Freddie Mercury and many others. Oh, after we drop a needle on our first wall of sound, coming from the duo Bill Medley and Bobby Hatfield. Let's rewind back to 1965 and the second single from their sophomore album, Just Once in My Life. You might recognize the song used in the movie Ghost with Patrick Swayze and Demi Moore during that famous pottery wheel scene. And we're wishing Bobby Hatfield, who sings this entire lead song on his own, Unchained Melody, making it his signature performance. He would be turning a heavenly happy 86th birthday with us this week and lived until 2003. It's the Righteous Brothers, all here in Jackie Bam Bam's Jukebox on 93.3 WMMR. Ooh.

Won't you join me for a dance? A bit of music and romance? Just the two of us together at WMMR in Philadelphia. 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
1: Oh really, oh really, oh really, oh really, oh really, oh really, oh really, oh yeah. 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

0: What a beautiful piece of music right there as we close out and unplug Jackie Bam Bam's jukebox for another week here at 93.3 WMMR in Philadelphia. Babs, the great Barbra Streisand, that funny girl, and the title track of her 15th album, The Way We Were, from 1974 on Columbia Records. We're honoring the actor who co-starred in that film with Barbra Streisand, Robert Redford. He was born this week in 1936, so we're wishing him a heavenly happy 90th birthday. Passed away just last year at the age of 89. Amazing actor, director, and producer. Was in many, many films, but that one right there and that beautiful relationship between the two main characters, Katie Morosky, which was Barbra, and Hubble Gardner, which was Robert Redford, and the great composer Marvin Hamlisch, providing that music. Won a Golden Globe and an Academy Award and a Grammy Award that year. And Gladys Knight and the Pips also recorded a really beautiful cover of it, preceded by the king of rock and roll, Elvis Aaron Presley, taking us down to Sun Studios in 1954, and one of the first three songs he recorded, and that one for his mama, Gladys, who sadly passed away this week. And I always say, if she was still here, I think Elvis would still be here as well. And he passed away this upcoming weekend, 1977, at the age of 42. And that's the song that we could say launched Elvis's career after being a truck driver, covering Arthur Big Boy Crudup's classic from 1946. Our middle position tonight, we went to Phil Spector's Wall of Sound for the first of two times in our set. And his girl, Ronnie Spector, and her band with her sister and cousin, the Ronettes. And Be My Baby, from 1963, lead-off single from their debut album, Presenting the Fabulous Ronettes. And Veronica Greenfield, better known as Ronnie Spector, she would also be celebrating her heavenly happy 83rd birthday with us, passed away back in 2022 at the age of 78. And she got that resurgence when she got that phone call from Eddie Money, singing her line in Take Me Home Tonight, 1986. Preceded by the Great Platters and the Great Pretender from 1955. And we're honoring the life of their lead singer and founding member, Tony Williams. Passed away this week in 1992 at the age of 64 from emphysema and diabetes. But he was the lead tenor and the main voice of the Platters, driving that vocal group into international stardom in the 50s. Famous for his emotional delivery in that trademark vocal hiccup or break, which heavily influenced many vocal singers, including Freddie Mercury from Queen, who also covered The Great Pretender from the Platters, and Chrissie Hynde of the Pretenders named her band after that song. And our first needle drop came in tonight courtesy of the Righteous Brothers, the duo Bill Medley and Bobby Hatfield, and Bobby singing the entire lead vocal on Unchained Melody, using that famous pottery scene during Ghost, Patrick Swayze and Demi Moore. And that was from 1965, second single from their sophomore album, Just Once in My Life. And Bobby Hatfield will be celebrating his 86 heavenly happy birthday. Lived until 2003. Jackie Bam Bam with the songs that stay with you forever. And I thank you so much for taking this musical journey with me each and every Friday night, where music has no expiration date, where these songs deserve to be heard on your radio, and they are heard on your radio. Thanks to our great WMMR program director, as well as WXTU down the hallway, the secret weapon, Chucky D'Amico, and his little dog, too. So raise a beer to Chuck, or a 30, and find out when his band Beer 30 is playing, and make sure you cheer him on behind that drum kit. And this is where the good music lives each and every Friday night, so make sure you come back and visit me, because I'll be right here waiting for you. And make sure you have a great weekend with your family, friends, and animals, because that's truly what it's all about. And until we let it rock again, always remember to be kind, be cool, be careful. I'll see you true music lovers around the hood. And good night, my broadcaster Hall of Famer, Pierre Robert, wherever you are.
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1: I always think of her when she filled in for Pavarotti. 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
0: 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Can you come and sing this? 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
1: A day of searching for timber rattlesnakes on Mount Davis in Somerset County turned out to be a life-threatening emergency when a longtime rattlesnake observer, which I didn't know there was such a thing, was bitten on the hand just a few hundred yards off the road. Mark Klein Jr. said he and his brother were out looking for rattlesnakes when the bite happened. He said, I sat my hook down and I reached down and I saw her head snap out from the other side of the rock and she just nailed me right in the back of the finger.
2: How the hell did you get bitten by a snake while you're on a rattlesnake watch?
1: I yelled at my brother and I got bit. 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Even so, he said the snake wasn't to blame. He said, honestly, they're docile. They really are. What happened to me is my fault. Just a snake being a snake and me being dumb.
2: Chief, if you don't mind, I'm going to go eat some plywood.
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1: Speaking of frozen ice, I got this email from Andy Adams. 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
1: Good day, sir!
0: And... Fire!

Love the piano ending on that one. Autumn Kings and Gone, Gone, Gone on MMR. Jason Fayon here, Saturday morning. How are you doing? A lot of music to get to this morning. Some great, great stuff as well. I'll tell you what's coming up before I exit at 10 o'clock this morning. We've got a music marathon to continue. We'll include something from AC/DC and the Bon Scott era. But first, it's 3 Days Grace. 93.3 WMMR, everything rocks. Good morning.

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0: MMR rocks. There's AC/DC TNT and a music marathon wrapping up on this Saturday morning. The sun beginning to rise. Going to be beautiful today. Looks like a ton of sunshine. 66 degrees right now, maybe 85, 86 for the high. Ton of sun. Tomorrow, not the same as the clouds roll in and some rain tomorrow afternoon. Lots to get to musically this morning. A lot of anniversaries, or there's some birthdays to get to as well. Woodstock, the original, 1969, kicked off today. We'll play something for that. Also, today's the day where Peter Gabriel announced that he was leaving Genesis. So for you Genesis fans, I'm going to sneak something in. And what else? Oh, very important release from Led Zeppelin we'll do in the 9 o'clock hour. But in the meantime, we'll take a break. We'll come back. It's Tom Johnston's birthday from the Doobie Brothers. We'll play something right after this.
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MMR rocks. There's Evanescence. Who will you follow? We'll get to the Doobie Brothers, as today is Tom Johnston's birthday, founder, guitarist, vocalist. And so that is right after Spoon Man from Soundgarden. 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

0: Fox. There's the Doobie Brothers and China Grove. Today is Tom Johnston's birthday. Born in 1948, founder, guitarist, vocalist with the Doobies. He ended up having some health problems in the mid-70s, and I think was hospitalized for a little bit, and that's where Michael McDonald came into the picture. Skunk Baxter was the guitarist at the time who had been with Steely Dan and recommended his friend Michael, who played keyboards and backup vocals for Steely Dan. And so that's really how they transitioned their sound to more of a jazzy kind of, you know, as with Michael McDonald as singer, that's the way that it went. But Tom Johnston's been with the band the whole time. And if you've seen them live recently, Michael McDonald's back with them and they sound great. Really, really sound great. Pierre and I saw them a couple years ago. Where was it? At the Fillmore or was it at the Met? It was at the Met. And I just thought they were so good. And Tom Johnston still sounds, I mean, they all sound great, but Tom Johnston really, really sounds, he sounds like he hasn't aged, really. So if you ever get a chance, if you've not seen the Doobie Brothers, you really should. They are an incredible, incredible band, and particularly live. They're just awesome. Jason Vaughn, that's me. We'll take a break. We'll come back with a music marathon, including Tom Petty. I've got new music from The Warning, and I do want to get to something for Woodstock. The original Woodstock in 1969 kicked off today. So we'll play some audio to celebrate that in the next hour. So stay tuned.
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MMR rocks. There's The Warning and Kerosene. That song absolutely rocks. A trio from Mexico, their sisters, and MMRBQ alums. Maybe you were at the MMRBQ a couple years ago when they played and stole the show, according to a lot of people. They absolutely rock. 93.3 WM.

0: There's Mammoth and the End in 93.3 WMR. Everything that rocks, the end of a music marathon. The Atari's in there. Tom Petty, we played The Warning as well. And Jason, on this beautiful, beautiful Saturday, we get up into the mid-70s and a lot of sunshine as, summer coming towards the end. Kids going back to school in a couple of weeks. It's nice to get some beautiful weekends, whatever you might be doing. Hopefully you've tuned in, got a lot of great music still to come. Jason, that's me. Today in 1969 was the beginning of the Woodstock Festival. And if you're a radio station like WMMR that's been around since 1968, well, we were on the air for that. In fact, we even have an advertisement that we played of the first DJ, Dave Herman, here talking about what would be the Woodstock Festival. We'll play that with a song to go along with it right after this.
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0: 93.3 WMMR, everything that rocks. Great tune. Low Cut, Connie, Can't Be Wrong. And Jason with you on the Saturday morning, the anniversary of the original Woodstock Festival, 1969, happened in Bethel, New York. So many big names were a part of the show, including Jimi Hendrix, Janis Joplin, CCR, Crosby, Stills, Nash & Young, Grateful Dead, and The Who, who we're going to play here in just a second. But this radio station has been on the air since 1968, a year before the Woodstock Festival. So, of course, we have audio from an ad. Original DJ Dave Herman here talking about what would be or the upcoming music festival. He's got some of the bands are wrong. Zeppelin never made it. And you'll hear a few more in this ad that the bands didn't make it. And the dates, he didn't include the Friday date, which was the 15th of August. A couple facts are off, but still pretty darn cool that we've got the original Woodstock ad. Here it is.
1: If you want to look ahead a few months to August, it's such a tremendous thing that'll be happening up in Woodstock, New York. I hope you'll be able to join us to see the band amidst rolling hills in beautiful upstate New York. To spend a gentle moment with the Moody Blues, Apple Orchards and Iron Butterfly, Streams and the Creedence Clearwater Revival, Clean Skies and the Led Zeppelin, Bonfires and beautiful Laura Nero. I will go picnicking with Sly and the Family Stone and dig Tim Hardin on a giant Ferris wheel, canned heat under a setting sun. Richie Havens while you chew on a kosher hot dog. Watch the contemporary art show under the trees. It's the first celebration of the Aquarian Age, and it'll happen in Woodstock, New York. A memorable weekend, August 16th and 17th, a Saturday and a Sunday. The Jefferson Airplane will be there to take off in the Hudson Valley, and we'll go camping with Janis Joplin. Blood, sweat, and tears, and 300 acres of grass.

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1: One of Norway's top biathletes finished third, and he was full of remorse when he spoke to Norwegian broadcasters. He said, 6 months ago, I met the love of my life, the world's most beautiful, sweetest person. And 3 months ago, I made the biggest mistake of my life and cheated on her. He was fighting back tears while he was saying this.
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2: No. She made a public statement that she's not forgiving him. 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

0: Incubus and Drive, 93.3 WMMR, everything that rocks. Also, a flashback to the original Woodstock, 1969, in Woodstock, New York, or Bethel, New York, and ran from August 15th through August 17th. So today, with the quick math, I don't even know, it was a while ago. And so we played The Who, I'm Free, and the clip of Dave Herman doing a commercial promoting the event. Some of the bands didn't make it there, but it still is a legendary show. So that would fit something in. And The Who did play that song, I'm Free, at Woodstock. Jason Fayon, that's me. We're going to take a break from music for the 8 o'clock hour, but don't miss when I return at 9 o'clock. There's a anniversary today for Led Zeppelin. Their last record, In Through the Outdoor, was released today in 1979. So I'm going to play something really, really fun from that album. It's also today in 1975 that Peter Gabriel announced that he was leaving Genesis. So we will play a Gabriel-era Genesis tune as well. That's in the 9 o'clock hour. Hope you can join me then.
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0: MR Rocks. Dirty Honey, don't put out that fire. And Jason's still here. Some technical difficulties, but we're playing music. I've got Nickelback was before that. The new one, Rattle and Cage. Queen in that marathon as well on a beautiful Saturday. I mentioned earlier playing something from Zeppelin In Through the Outdoor as it was released today in 1979. That's coming up in the 9 o'clock hour. In the meantime, we'll take a break. We'll come back. How about we play some Rush coming up next? The show's right around the corner, the 21st and 23rd at the Big Joint. You might be able to win tickets to go for free from us. Here are the details.
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14: 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So do you want to go with the people that are on TV every 2 seconds? And someone's got to pay for that. Now, I will tell you, there are some big, great companies out there. Want to hear Metro Detroit, like WeatherGuard, you've heard of them? WeatherGuard Windows, we protect your home, right? Good company. I know the owners. They're not part of Hire It Done, but I still would recommend them. You know, and so the key here is these companies are spending a lot of money on advertising. Does it make them better? No. Does it make them worse? Of course not. Is the pricing fair? Yes. However, as a homeowner, you need to learn how to filter through all the advertising, all the benefits, all the features. 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No. You heard me. I said no. So the ones who say, oh, you'll save 50% on your heating and cooling, they don't tell you the fine print that it's over 25 years. I ain't got 25 years. What you talking about, Willis? So the key here is two things to know. You're replacing your windows not because you're saving energy. That's usually in the top five requests, but the reality is you're replacing your windows because they're foggy, they don't look good, they're falling apart, you can't open and close them. That's why you're replacing your windows. And I beg you to find a window company to tell me, oh, no. People replace their windows because they want to save energy. That's always in the back of someone's mind, but it's not the reason, the main reason. You know, the key for everything is, you know, because people say to me, Adam, I want these fiberglass windows. I want vinyl. I want wood, metal. What's the best window, Adam? Guess what the best window is, friends, listeners, folks? And I know people are screaming it to the top of their lungs right now, right? Because I always say it. The best window. Are you ready, friends? Is everyone ready for the answer? Roberto, my producer, he knows the answer, don't you?
13: Of course.
14: 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Think about that, my friends. So when finding a window contractor, when finding a company that has a good product, the most important thing that you need to know is the installation. So you need to ask them, tell me about your installers. Tell me about your carpenters. Tell me about your process. And once you hear that, you need to know about air sealing, about caulk, about what kind of caulk, solar seal? Are they using, you know, just silicone? What are they using? You know, are they bending aluminum? Is the frame of the window going against the brick? Is there a gap? You know, is there a half inch, eighth of an inch, 16th of an inch, 3/4 of an inch on each side? What is the tolerances? Think about that. You know, and people need to know, how do you measure the efficiency of a window? There's ways. The National Fenestration Rating Council, NFRC. I know the word fenestration. It's kind of weird. Hey, you want to fenestrate? Fenestration is just the transfer of energy or air or light through a glass. But my point is, they measure the efficiency of a window. And so U values, U factors, things like that. The Department of Energy even says that. But my point here is, if you don't install the window properly, capiche, it's ruined. It's worthless. Okay? So I want you to understand that. That's why in the interview process with a contractor, you need to ask, tell me about your installation process. And then what happens? Oh, lifetime warranty on everything. Well, if it's done right, you're never going to have a problem. But you should read the warranty. Is it written? What does lifetime mean? Because lifetime roof is 50 years, right? Now, are you really going to worry about your roof in 10 years, 15, 20, 30 years? I would worry. I'm going to be in my house a long time. But, and I need a new roof. I'm dreading that. I've got 66 squares, and it's going to be a heck of a deal. So, but I'll figure it out. I'll definitely figure it out. So what do you do, friends? What are you doing around your house? Are you going to ask those questions? And then once he convinces you that their installers are the best. Now, remember, you don't need employees as installers. It could be captivated subcontractors. It could be subcontractors that specifically work on installing windows. But you got to ask them, what's the process? How do they have a checklist? How do they do this? That's important. And then once you're done and you're convinced that you're ready to go, and you say to the contractor, okay, I like this. How long till the windows arrive? Well, if you commit tonight, Mrs. Homeowner, we'll have the windows on the installation calendar within about 12 weeks. Now, 12 weeks is 3 months. Is that unacceptable to you? Or is it acceptable? Some will say, oh, we'll have them ready in production in 10 days. And then we'll have it done in a month, you know, 4 weeks, 6 weeks. See what it says, because in certain times of the year, it's quick, and sometimes it takes longer. But, yeah, anywhere between 8 to 12 weeks is normal for window installs. Then when you get all that together and you see the price, you can look at the contract and you can say, hey, you know what? Hand back the proposal and say, can you put in here everything not included? Not included? What do you mean? Well, we're not including blinds. We're not including, you know, whatever. There's a lot of things that, you know, on the inside of a house, you have trim. You've got wallpaper sometimes. Are they painting the trim? Are they painting the jam? Is paint included? Paint not included? Is it left off the estimate? You got to ask. So, with that being said, my friends, once you give them everything back and they ask, it makes them think, oh, what do you not, what's not included? Everything's included. Okay. Well, at least you've documented that you asked them that. So then the last thing you do before you sign, and this is important, is you look at the contractor and say, Mr. Contractor, I think I want to use you. However, I have one last question. And that's the question that puts a little bit of a butterfly in the stomach of the salesperson, the rep, or the company that you're going to use. And they're like, what's that? And then you pause. And you have dead silence in the room. And you can feel the thickness of what's going on. So my question is, what is the last thing you do? It's real simple. You say, Mr. Contractor, I like everything you said, but my last question to you is, can you do better? Can you do better? And that's it. Dead silence. Because after you say that, whoever speaks next loses. Remember that. Can you do better? So now the salesperson is like, you know, his heart starts to race. In fact, if you could put a blood pressure cuff on them or their pulse, you could be like, oh, yeah, this guy's heart starts to race, you know? And then he's just going to start backtracking, and he's going to start trying to overcome that objection. Now, if he was smart, he'd say, you know what, Mrs. Jones? I'm glad you asked that, because I'm going to take a risk here and say, yes, I can do better. Sign this agreement right now, and I'll drop the price another X. And at that point, you can sign it, as you should. You don't want to waste the guy's time. But I'll also tell you, he may not say drop the price. He may say, what I can do better for you, Mrs. Jones, I can put your order at the front of the line, and your windows will get done installed quicker. That's an option. And at that point, you can say, oh, that's very nice of you. I appreciate that. However, I want my job in front of the line, and I need a discount. Push, push, push, because that's what he's doing. 3 hours later, he's at your house. You know what I'm saying? So this is how we do this at Hire It Done. We teach you, the homeowner, how to ask the best questions and the questions they don't want you to ask. So we've got so much more content coming up. This is a great show today, by the way. So if you need help, always email me. My name's Adam Helfman. It's adam@hireitdone.com. And coming up next, we're going to be talking about inside your house, things around the house that you're going to want to do this fall. So keep it locked in here, because we're going to take a quick break. My name's Adam Helfman, and this is the Hire It Done Radio Network.
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14: Years caring for their car, right? You got a nice car, you got a hot rod, you got a Corvette, you got a Ferrari, whatever you have. You're gonna polish it, you're gonna tune it, you're gonna protect it, cover it, store it, and they're gonna tell you every story behind every part, right? That makes sense. I watch all those YouTube videos anyways on all the cars, I love that. Then they go home from the Dream Cruise, they ignore the roof, the gutters, the garage door, the cracked concrete, the bathroom leak, and the basement smell. What's up with that? Obviously, it's not your priority, right? And I love cars. I love the pride people take in their cars, right? They take on personalities. But your house deserves the same pride. Think about it. Your garage should not be the place where good intentions go to die, right? Your deck should not feel like a trampoline. When you walk on it, there should be no bounce. It should be stiff. Your bathroom fan should not sound like it's fighting for your life. I have that in my house. I got to replace my bathroom fan. You turn it on, it goes, you know, it's crazy. But think about it. It shouldn't sound that way. You know, what about your gutters? It shouldn't be growing a salad, right? Think about it. If you have plants coming out of your gutters, you're in trouble, son. Big time. This is the midsummer moment. This is the time for you, the homeowner, to act. Okay? Walk your house today, inside and out. Be honest. What needs fixing before the fall? What is small now but expensive later? That's the big one. What is small now but expensive later? Think about that, my friends. What would you make your day better every single time you use it? I know. Heated toilet seat. Right? A powerful sprayer on your shower head. You know what mine is? Make my day better every time I use it? My pizza oven. So, that's the show today. Midsummer renovations. Dream Cruise garages and the projects you can't keep pretending not to see. Understand that? Let me give you a list of projects you need to book before fall, okay? Now, I always used to say, get a pen and paper, we'll write all this down. But you know what? It's easier. Just go to Hire It Done. This will be there. Go to all our social medias. You'll find all this live and recorded video on our social media. YouTube, Instagram, Twitter, Facebook. We're everywhere. LinkedIn. So, first project to book before the fall is roof inspections and minor roof repairs. Like I said, go outside and look at your roof today. Go to the street and look. You see branches on it? You see leaves? You see buildup? Go find a company. Evernew, part of Hire It Done here in Metro Detroit. 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So check all that out. Then exterior caulking, trim repair. I have a couple pieces of fascia around my house that need to be replaced. And yes, I have to get roughs on spruce, roughs on birch, cedar, roughs on, and I've got to replace some fascia. And I've got to make sure, because I've got long 16-foot lengths. Can I buy 16-footers, or should I buy an 8-foot piece or a 6-foot piece and just chop it up and put it in to where it's rotted? Because I have a couple pieces that need to be replaced. I don't like seeing the seams. So for me, my OCD is taking over, and I need a long piece, which then I just tripled the price. Because then I got to replace it, and then I got to install it, and then I got to caulk and seal it, and then I got to stain it or paint it. And, of course, the four dirty words of home improvement take advantage and take precedent here. And, of course, if you need to know what the four dirty words of home improvement is, I'll tell you. Because what it is it's the same as my book, which is coming out soon. We might as well. We might as well change all the fascia. We might as well do the whole thing. Let's do this. We might as well do the whole side. That's where you spend more money, but sometimes it's what we say, the four dirty words. Next one for book a project now before fall, window replacements. We talked about that earlier. Window replacements, weather stripping. Again, caulking around your house, looking at the weather stripping, looking at your doors. The weather stripping around the doors, your storm door. All of that is important, friends. I want you to know that those little areas, weather stripping, are the biggest leakers of air. They're the ones that cost you money. And it's not hard to hire a handyman to come to your house and change your weather stripping or caulk or adjust doors and windows so that it stops the air. If you're looking at a door from the inside of your house looking out and it's closed, but you can see daylight at the seams, believe it or not, that's like having an 8-inch square hole in your wall at all times. Heat in the winter running out the windows, cool in the summertime going out your walls. Terrible. You might as well throw money. You might as well shred money. What else do you got to do right now? Here's another couple things to do. Deck repair or replacement. Now, obviously, decks are a big issue. You enjoy them. But if you have some rotted boards or curled and cupped boards and the structure of your deck is in good shape, I would hire a handyman and have him pop up a few of the boards. And by the way, sometimes, depending on the thickness of the board and the width, you can take those boards that are cupped, flip them over. Yeah, you heard me. Flip them over. And sometimes re-nail them or screw them. Screw them down. Don't nail them down. You could buy yourself a few years. But if they're rotted and they're schmutzy and skutzy, replace them. If you need a full deck replacement, I suggest, my friends, that you go with a composite. Trex, obviously, is the big name. And I'm a big fan of Trex, but I'm also a bigger fan of the installer. Because that's the key. Remember, we always say that. The installer is more important than the product. Because if the installer screws it up, you are in trouble, Houston. Big trouble. So decks, repair or replacement, that's a big thing. What about concrete? Guaranteed to crack, right? How do you do crack repair? On your driveway, concrete, walkways? You can repair cracks. It's not easy. There's all kinds of products for that. But those repairs are like Band-Aids. Eventually,

MMR Rocks, Black Label Society, Name in Blood, and Rush before that, as we await the shows August 21st and 23rd, and your chance to win here at MMR. Preston and Steven, I think Brent also has tickets. So, yeah, it's going to be awesome. Two shows with Rush at the Big Joint. Jason Fayon, that's me. I want to play one more song in this marathon. There's some time left, so it's a longer song. Today in 1975, the last Zeppelin record, In Through the Outdoor, was released. I know Coda came out in 82. That was a collection of songs, sort of rejects from the different recording sessions and some live tracks as well. Great record. But this was, In Through the Outdoor was more or less their final studio record, and some incredible songs on it. The artwork is cool, too. If you have the vinyl, came in a brown paper bag, and then there were different, records inside, or variations of the album cover. And so with the brown paper bag, you didn't really know which one you were going to get. Great collector's item, and just a fantastic album. So the longer song from it, we're going to play Carousel Ombra. It's 93.3 WMMR, everything that rocks.

0: 93.3 WMR, everything that rocks. How about that? Carousel Ombra from Zeppelin from In Through the Outdoor, released today in 1979, the eighth and more or less the final Zeppelin studio record. Coda was the ninth, a collection of songs previously unreleased that came out in 82. But what a record. It's such a shame in so many ways that John Bonham died. This record sort of showed where they were heading. And, you know, what we missed out on, but it's a great record. In the evening, Southbound Soiree, Fool in the Rain, Hot Dog, Carousel Ombra, All My Love, and I'm Gonna Crawl. Really is a terrific, terrific record. And a cool album cover came in that brown paper bag. Really, I've got at least one of the different variants at home, but, It's a cool one if you can find it still with the original paper bag. One of many reasons why vinyl is just awesome. Jason Fayon, that's me. Today is another anniversary we're going to celebrate next. I don't know if celebrate maybe isn't the right word, but it's the day that Peter Gabriel said he was going to leave Genesis. And one thing that it did was it brought us Phil Collins. He was the drummer at the time, obviously, but gave him the confidence to be a frontman and unleash the solo career that just landed him in the Rock and Roll Hall of Fame.
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0: Fox. There's Blackstone Cherry, their new song, And Deep. Jason Fayon here. A couple more songs to get to. Today in 1975, Peter Gabriel announced that he was leaving Genesis. There was speculation while they're on the Lamb Lies Down on Broadway tour, and he made it official. And really what that did, I mean, Genesis continued, and it allowed Phil Collins, the drummer at the time, they interviewed a ton of singers and decided, well, Phil sang on a couple songs. Let's just go with him. And allowed him to be the front man and really grow as a songwriter, and just announced that he was going to be inducted in the Rock and Roll Hall of Fame as a solo artist, and rightfully so. Pretty cool. So he's in for Genesis and a solo artist. But it was a big moment in rock history, Peter Gabriel announcing he was going to leave the band. So we play Genesis. We go back to Lamb. Let's let Pete introduce it.
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0: Philadelphia.
1: The home of rock and roll. What a team, eh? What a team.

0: It's 93.3 WMMR, everything that rocks. A great song. Double Shot of Genesis. That's Squonk from the first record with Phil Collins as lead singer, A Trick of the Tail. And we played before that, Land Lies Down on Broadway, the title track of the final Genesis album with Peter Gabriel's lead singer. As today in 1975, he announced that he was leaving the band. Good morning, Ray Coop.
1: Good morning. And what a lengthy double shot. Think about the two songs put together. It's like half a music marathon.
0: Well, it's pretty amazing, too, that Peter and Phil were in the same band together. I mean, Phil just announced being inducted in the Rock and Roll Hall of Fame as a solo artist. Yeah. Peter leaving opened the door for him to become a front man.
1: Who knew, I think, was the question I had at the time, which was when I heard Trick of the Tail, I was like, who knew that Phil Collins was such a great singer? And I think Peter Gabriel might have been one of the first people to go, I did.
0: Well, he did sing on More Fool Me, on Selling England, a couple albums before. Yeah.
1: But given the weight of Gabriel and this town, oh my God.
0: Yeah.
1: And his departure was like huge catharsis, especially for people who were right in the middle of that as fans. And Genesis had always had a huge early fan base here in Philadelphia.
0: Yeah. Yeah.
1: Anyways, need to celebrate that handoff, which worked out well for everybody.
0: Yeah. My brother and I were talking about this the other day. There are three artists that have sold over 100 million records worldwide as a solo artist and with a band. And it's a really fun trivia question. For the sake of time, I'll just tell you it's Paul McCartney.
1: I figured.
0: Michael Jackson.
1: Oh.
0: And because Jackson 5, and then obviously him as a solo artist, and it's Phil Collins. And the interesting thing about Phil, the difference between Phil and the other two is that Phil did it at the same time.
1: Well, yeah.
0: Because he was still with Genesis when he had his success as a solo artist, whereas the other two musicians did it one then the other.
1: Not too many bands were doing that at that point in rock history. Where, we'll still do the band thing. If you need to go or want to go do your records, that's cool. And he also did Brand X. He played jazz drums in Brand X. Yeah. All kinds of things.
0: Yeah.
1: And that was, I think you see more of that now. Like some of the younger bands. It's kind of interesting. That approach has come full circle.
0: Well, and also Peter Gabriel's solo career is incredible. I mean, it's incredible. Beyond which is a masterpiece.
1: We're going to talk into Ryan's shift if we go on about Gabriel, man.
0: And his last record is really, he's had a couple new records in the last few years. They're both fantastic.
1: And he releases a new track every full moon.
0: Yeah.
1: Well,
0: He's prolific. He's just an incredible artist. Always, I mean, the true meaning of the word artist. So, pretty incredible that both Peter Gabriel and Phil Collins were in the same band at the same time. Sure. The amount of talent is ridiculous. So, I thought it'd be fun to play those songs back to back. Anyway, how are you doing?
1: I'm doing pretty good. I managed to get through the steam bath the last few days. My pores are doing great. You know, you sweat out everywhere you go. It's like, my pores feel really good. No, seriously, it's still steamy out there. Big rain moving in tomorrow. I think it's cooling things down. We're finally going to get under that crazy cap we've had, which is real feels only 86, but it feels like 112, because the humidity's been really
0: it's been
1: brutal.
0: So high.
1: I got to tell you, I remember August humidity in this city being this way since I was a little kid. Just there, you go outside some days and it's just like, oh no, like the dog knows better. You know, you go back inside.
0: Right.
1: It's just that part of the year, and it's been real severe this year. So everybody be safe and hang in there.
0: Yeah.
1: The rain will feel real good. So tomorrow morning, if it's already started, I'll probably do some rain songs on Sunday service.
0: Ooh, that sounds good.
1: Yeah.
0: Nice. Real
1: flow.
0: Ooh, okay.
1: And I didn't even look at the clock. Where are we?
0: I don't know.
1: Somewhere

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1: It's incredible up in the Adirondacks. So we go up to one of the lakes and we just chill. I've got some adult beverages that I will be bringing with, sitting on a dock for a week. I think my body needs it after, long stretch of working.
2: Yeah.
1: So that'll be nice. But Ryan's filling in for me next Saturday, so you will see him. Yes.
2: He's not here right
1: he's
2: now.
1: He's like Jackie.
2: Jackie.
1: Jackie has show up at 6 a.m. Jackie's eating out of a big tub of Rita's water ice at 6 in the morning.
2: Oh, the new one?
1: I don't know what it is.
2: The new one's raspberry with the dark chocolate.
1: He keeps it in the freezer so then he can, I don't know. There's no explaining what he does.
2: No explaining.
1: Okay.
2: He's eating the pens.
1: Yes. He's a character. All right, I gotta run. All right.
2: Run.
1: All right, everybody. Have a great Saturday. Ray Coop's got you next.
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0: spinning some mellow gold into a music marathon. Beck and Loser after Neil Young. Ray Koob checking in this morning at 93.3 WMMR. We had that new one from Architects breaking nationally now. Broken Mirror and a little Tool time for you. Just getting settled in, looking to queue up and drop some lead on you. A little Green Day, too, to start a music marathon.
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1: Officers are searching for a black bear that bit a man's arm while he was relaxing in a hammock at a campground. The victim left the campground and went to a motel before calling an ambulance for treatment of his wound.
2: He made a critical mistake, though. He fell asleep reading his salmon.
1: Oh, now be careful.

0: Wanting and waiting. From those Dirty Black Crows and Aerosmith with Crazy. Remember that tour, Aerosmith and the Crows together back in the beginning? Well, it was probably in the crazy days for Aerosmith. Evanescence in there. Who Will You Follow, as well as Green Day and Zeppelin. Send that out for Joe in Pottstown, hitting the texter up. Texter works. It's a phone, too. It's 610-660-9333. Heard from my buddy Ike this morning, and I want to queue up and set off something from the boss. Last show at the Spectrum kind of conversation came up earlier. Spectrum conversations. My last Spectrum show was there at the Springsteen show with Ike on one side and Larry Maggot on the other. It's a special night. I'll tell you about it sometime.
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We'll never be this young again. Look, it just went past. But here we are. 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
1: At 18 in life on 93.3 WMMR, wrapping up a music marathon. I want to send that out for Alan in West Philadelphia, tuning in on his day off. Pearl Jam in there as well. Shinedown's latest from the album 8 with Young Again. From the Synchronicity album, Synchronicity 2 from the Police. And a lot of people putting their hands up for Darkness on the Edge of Town, The Source of the Promised Land from Bruce and the E Street Band, all in a music marathon. Thanks for tuning in this morning. Just getting started. It's kind of trying to figure out whether it wants to be clear and sunny and hot or just muggy.
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0: Skinnerd from Street Survivors, What's Your Name? And 93.3 WMMR, Collective Soul, also Georgia Boys, and the Boys doing December. The Foo Fighters, new one in there, and Ozzy's No More Tears. Ray Koob getting ready to head into a Saturday afternoon in the summertime. That means I got to be good at this. So I'm going to start this next music marathon with some Godsmack, and I got some Metallica in there, one of my favorites. And, something new for you, too. And we'll fill it in as we go.
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The group is called Ninth Key. It's a collaboration, really. The song Happy Feels Like. 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

0: It's a hot one from Papa Roach, Brain Dead on 93.3 WMMR. Good way to wrap up that music marathon. Blur in there and live. New stuff from a band called Ninth Key. Actually, it's a collaboration between a producer and a singer. I'm going to learn more about them. Sounding good. A thing called Happy Feels Like. Happy always feels like Metallica to me. Part of a music marathon here on a Saturday afternoon. DMB going to pop off and start another one up in a moment.
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0: what?
1: Yeah, Taylor and the boys are doing just fine. Back in town, opening at the Link for AC/DC next month, and the ride just keeps on rolling. 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

0: Shine Down 365. That song's come to have a lot of meanings for us this year, hasn't it? And I'm reminded today about a passing of a member of the MMR family just the other day. One of the things I've learned is no matter if you leave the MMR circle and come back later, or if you never return, you're always a part of the family here at WMMR. And our family member, Bob Stye, passed away the other day. A lot of us are just finding out today, and I want to send that out for his friends and family. And we're going to miss him, even though we don't always see him. Music Marathon wrapping up there on a Saturday afternoon. Offspring starts the next one as we go onward.
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Black Label Society, part of a music marathon that continues with all Tom Petty. One for our Eagles, starting their preseason tonight.

0: It's the Struts at 93.3 WMMR, and they are better than too good at raising hell. And that's where we're going to wrap up a music marathon. Triumph in there, Lay It on the Line, and Tom Petty, too. And sad news today, I got word. It's funny, I was playing Springsteen a couple hours ago, and I guess word was starting to get out then that a member of the Springsteen extended family and a great writer, Dave Marsh, has passed away. Dave wrote the Springsteen book, but so much more. Look him up if you don't know about him. He's one of those writers that did a lot of work at Rolling Stone. That's where, I guess, me and a lot of people first discovered his work. And one of the great rock and roll writers, and being one of those, I mourn the passing of Dave Marsh. And we'll honor him on Sunday services tomorrow morning. All right, we go forward because that's what rock and roll does, right? We're going to get that little old band from Texas on, and some Chili Peppers, too.
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0: Queen and Bo Rap wrapping up a music marathon on MMR, and I thought they musically the Zero track from Smashing Pumpkins' Melancholy flowed right into that one. Linda Perry there solo with Feathers in a Storm, her latest. Danny California from the Chili Peppers, ZZ Top, all in a music marathon here this afternoon on MMR. Lots of reports of just how beautiful it is out there. Happy to be your soundtrack for this Saturday afternoon. Talica's going to lay it down next.
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something new from Nickelback. The song's called Rattle the Cage. The first taste from a new record. Jimmy Eat World in there. Some Metallica, too. Something for all of you who are still rehydrating from the Foo Fighters show the other night. It's My Hero, Dave and the Boys at 93.3.

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0: Green Day, Wandering the Boulevard of Broken Dreams. To wrap up a music marathon on MMR, Foo Fighters in there, as well as Nickelback and Jimmy World, and Fade to Black from the Mighty Metallica. Ryan coming up at 3 o'clock. Ray Coop hanging in here. One more big fat music marathon for you is from me before I hand off to my buddy Rye.
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0: 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Miss a morning, miss a lot of the mind of Steve Morrison.
1: OJ's lawyer and executor of his estate told TMZ the Simpsons' remains have been transformed into cremation jewelry.
2: I once had a necklace that was my full grandmother's skeleton. 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

0: Mammoth after Nirvana, wrapping up a music marathon this afternoon on MMR, and that's going to do it for me. Ray Coop heading out. Ryan is here. The Right Reverend Ryan Shuttleworth will make you feel the music as he continues the rock and roll from 3 to 7 today. I'm back tomorrow morning at 7 o'clock for Sunday services. Catch you then.
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Everything that rocks. Ryan here, your friend coming out of your radio speaker box. Certainly happy to have you, and most importantly, welcome you to your Saturday afternoon sensations. Lots of fun on the horizon. All I gotta do is hang out. Easy bargain, I think. It's everything that rocks.

cutie. Put us in your phone right now. And yeah, call or text sometime. 610-660-9333. Did you get that? 610-660-9333.

0: is 93.3 WMMR. It is everything that rocks and rolls. Never forget the roll. Ryan here, welcoming you once again to your Saturday afternoon sensations. And a little dirty honey, don't put out the fire, is where we find ourselves at the midst of the end of that music marathon and plenty more to get to on this utterly gorgeous Saturday. It's going to be nice and sunny. I think of a high of like 86 or 87. But the most beautiful part, all of it, is you. So let me know who you are, where you are, what you're up to. 610-660-9333. That's the number to call and text in your stories, your shenanigans. And lots of us having some good concert memories made this past week. It was nice hanging out, meeting a lot of you over at the Foo Fighters on Thursday and last night over at Camden for a good Charlotte and Avenged Sevenfold. Remarkable week of concerts here in Philadelphia. And it's not looking like it's going to be easing up anytime soon. And I love that because live music, there is nothing like it. Let's see here. We will got more music to get to on the other side here. Everything from the Black Hearts to Black Stones. But while I'm mentioning these great concerts that are coming up, one of the biggest ones is from our friends in the Great White North. And oh, maybe, just maybe, an opportunity for you to go on us.
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one of the many musical guests we've had this year with the Preston and Steve Show. 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Recommend that YouTube page. Give us a follow, give us a like, give us all that good stuff. As we continue forward, natural double shot from Led Zeppelin. And then we'll head down to South Africa for some tunes with Seether. We'll see where we go from there. It's everything that rocks.

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0: Some Alton Bridge here on 93.3 WMMR. Everything that rocks. Ryan here as we continue our Saturday afternoon adventures together. A friendly reminder, we're already halfway through August. I blinked and that happened, as usually that goes, which means we got to celebrate a great Local Shots artist this month. We're halfway through celebrating the band Mass Fear. They're from South Jersey, where I happen to be from myself. I love we get to see that. You can hear their tunes every Wednesday on Brent Porsche's program in the month of August at around 6:30 or so. 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We celebrate the great local talent of our area in the month of August. That means we put the spotlight on the band Mass Fear, your Local Shot Artist of the Month. So really cool stuff. Go check them out. While you're doing so, we'll take a brief pause. We will come back. A little Godsmack on the horizon. A West Coast trip to Beverly Hills are in order. And we'll get a little dreamy after that.
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When the Love Is Gone here on 93.3 WMMR. Everything that rocks. Ryan here. We continue on. It's time to tickle the ivories with Aerosmith.

0: Little Toad Tapper from System here on 93.3 WMMR. Everything that rocks, Ryan here. Hopefully you're enjoying your Saturday thus far as we give you the fine tunage that is WMMR. We've been doing it for 58 years and counting. Damn proud of it. And we truly owe it to you. Like, seriously, you, the MMR family, thank you so much for your support. Such support coming from the nice folks like Bob over in the 302, somewhere in the fine first state. Texting in 610-660-9333, just like you can. Otto is over in Norwood enjoying the tunes. And it's a really nice load coming from Emily over in Glassboro saying, hey there, Ryan, I actually just went into Bootleggers over in Glassboro, and they were rocking WMMR. They have it on all the time, and I figured I wanted to let you know. Thank you so much for the great tunes. And would you be able to give them a zap? Yes, I certainly can. For those unfamiliar with the term, something Pierre Robert would do if you would spot somebody in the wild listening to MMR, whether it's, you know, you go into a place like Emily did, or you hear somebody in the car next to you, you could say that you, you know, spotted them listening and to zap them. So the nice folks over at Bootleggers in Glassboro, you have been spotted. Have been zapped. Thank you so much for listening. All right, we're going to continue forward. More musical excellence on the horizon in the forms of everything from Drowning Pool to the Rolling Stones. 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

the remarkable voice of Amy Lee in Evanescence. Who will you follow here on 93.3 WMMR? 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Brian here. Six magic words. 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

0: 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Miss a morning, miss a lot of Preston's alter egos.
1: Let's see what we have to eat. 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

0: 93.3 WMMR, everything that rocks with Nirvana. Ryan here, and yeah, Smells Like Teen Spirit, wrapping up that set of tunes there. If you're ever curious what Teen Spirit smells like, it's deodorant. There you go. Mystery solved. We like to do that here. We play some great music, maybe help you out, answer a few questions. Maybe there's one that's been pressed into your mind. Maybe there's something, you know, you're looking around and you're saying, self, how can I give back a little bit? How can I help my community around me? Well, there's one easy way you can do it. Get yourself ready for Preston and Steve's Camp Out for Hunger. It's one of the greatest things, nay, the greatest thing this radio station and our great morning show do. We do it together every year. Been blessed to say that. 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The circus that it is. It's the biggest way that we put Philly first. So get yourself prepared. President Steve's Camp Out for Hunger, the 16th through 20th of November. All the details at WMR.com/campout, and hopefully we will see you there. As we continue on, more musical excellence on the other side. Now, this next song we got coming up was a big hit on season 2 of Tires. Really looking forward to season 3. That's what I'm going to dive into when I get home. So we will get into that band and that song. Also, the latest from the Pretty Reckless and Old Black Eyes, all coming up mere moments away.
1: Dog Star. 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

Taylor Momsen and company of the Pretty Reckless when I wake up here on 93.3 WMMR. Ryan here, and they'll be in town next month opening for the legendary AC/DC over at the Link. 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We continue on. Little Green Day. After that, old Black Eyes. It's everything that rocks.

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0: is 93.3 WMMR. It's Everything That Rocks. Ryan here and the remarkable Mammoth. That's generation number two of Van Halen. And The Spell, wrapping up that set of tunes there. We also included Schools Out from Alice Cooper, as school's about to be coming back in less than a month or so, which means, if memory serves me correct, that means the Back to School A to Z is coming soon. So keep an ear and eye out for that. Some Green Day, Pretty Reckless, and Jet, all a part of the experience thus far. We'll take a brief pause. We got more to get to on the way before we turn things over into the Saturday night hours. I believe Sarah's going to be in this fine evening. So we'll come back. I see something blue. I see something foo. And get the rice ready. It looks like we're going to have a wedding coming up just a few short moments away.
1: Prepare to be
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Love the ending of that one. It's the Foo Fighters, their latest window here on 93.3 WMMR. Everything that rocks. Ryan is still reeling after the show over at the Link on Thursday. Just a massive celebration of music and life and over 3 hours of a Foo Fighters concert, which is simply remarkable. The moral of the story, kids, buy the tickets. Go to the concert. Something that Pierre taught us all. We continue on with the hottest band in the land, and we'll take it back to Jersey after that. In short, it's everything that rocks.

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0: one of the greatest musical exports from the Garden State. It's Bon Jovi, One of Dead or Alive, here on 93.3 WMMR. 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We're talking about the hardworking men and women, so we got a job song lined up on the other side. Plus, we will get to the Red Hot Chili Peppers, some Soundgarden, and we'll see where we go from there.
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latest from the band Architects called Broken Mirror here on MMR. Ryan here. We continue forward. A little Seattle action in the form of Soundgarden. We'll up to Canada after that. Finger 11. It's everything that rocks.

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It's our credo, our mission statement, and our promise to you. 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

0: Of their 8th studio album at Shinedown and Killing Fields here on 93.3 WMMR. Everything that rocks. Ryan here. Also the likes of Finger 11, Soundgarden, Architects, Red Hot Chili Peppers, The Offspring, and more. Truly everything that rocks. It's what we love to do here. We've been doing it loud and proud since 1968. So thank you for being along whatever part of the journey you've been here. We continue our journey together. One more music marathon to celebrate before we turn things over to Sarah. So we do so in style. We'll get to the likes of the Chili Peppers, Led Zeppelin, a little dancing number from the Struts, and so much more.
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Brother Zach Wilde with a little toe tapper from Black Label Society. It's Name and Blood here on MMR. Ryan here, just a song or two before I go. And they're both going to be dancing numbers. So get your shoes laced up. It's time to party.

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Miss a morning, miss a lot of whatever this is.

0: Told you I had some dancing music. Unscanned Bop from Poison, wrapping up my set of tunes here on 93.3 WMMR. Everything that rocks, Ryan here. And look who's dancing in the Pierre Robert studios. Hi, Sarah.
1: Me. It's me. Hi.
0: It's a me, Mario.
1: This is how we cross over. You dance out and I dance in.
0: Yeah. I like them. Well, we're always constantly dancing.
1: It's true.
0: Or fist fighting. Or wrestling. We have wrestled in the studios before.
1: Oh, God, yeah. We'll have to dig up that footage someday. Today's not the day.
0: Did somebody film that?
1: I thought Pancake did.
0: I thought somebody.
1: Yeah.
0: I really would like to find it. I think I fireman carried you, and like somebody from our sister station next to you like turned the corner and just saw it, and I was like, don't worry about it, and just
1: you
0: kept going.
1: You may have won that fight, but I will get my revenge when you least expect it.
0: That's fine. The war continues. Great week for concerts, by the way. We were hanging out at the Foo Fighters on Thursday.
1: Yeah.
0: It was a hell of a show.
1: Mm-hmm.
0: Did you wind up going to Avenged Sevenfold in Good Charlotte last night?
1: I did not, but I heard it was packed.
0: It was nuts.
1: Yeah.
0: It was amazing. Both bands put on a hell of a performance, both sonically and visually. I forgot how much I really loved Good Charlotte. Mm-hmm. And their music's just great. And I like seeing like younger people wearing the t-shirts and having like, you know, these musical experiences. Like there were full families that were bringing people out, like seeing the generations come up. It really, really fun stuff.
1: Yeah. It's weird to think about how like Good Charlotte really hit a little over 20 years ago.
0: Mm-hmm.
1: So, and I saw, that was one of my first big concerts actually. And
0: really?
1: It was either the Spectrum or the first Union Center. Good Charlotte, Goldfinger, and Mest.
0: Wow.
1: Oh, yeah. And I was freaking out. I think that might have been the only time I saw them, but I was a big, big fan back in the day.
0: Well, for me, in Sevenfold, they mentioned it last night, which I was shocked. I mean, they talked about, you know, this being one of their biggest shows in Philly, and they said, man, we remember playing at the TLA with Coheed and Cambria, and I went, oh, my God, I remember that. And, I mean, it just...
1: Warped Tour? Yep. All that.
0: We're getting old. It's okay, though. Warped Tour's back. We can still do that. And you know what? Keep on dancing.
1: Yes.
0: That's all that matters. If we learned anything today.
1: Everything's coming around.
0: All right. Well, keep on dancing with Sarah. She's going to hang out for the Saturday evening sensations. As for me, I got to go fall down. Good night. Good luck. Arrivederci. And as always, Godspeed, good citizens. I'll talk to you soon. Peace. Show.

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0: And everything that rocks.

Chris Jericho and the Boys of Fozzy. I Know Evil is new music on a Saturday night here on MMR. Sarah with you. Thanks for hanging out. Pulling one from the Black Album now. Nice piece by Ryan over on WMMR.com about the anniversary of this record.

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0: Papa Roach on MMR. It's Sarah. Queens of the Stone Age back there. They were in Philly on Thursday night with the Foo Fighters, an amazing sweaty show down at the Link. Tonight, Queens of the Stone Age and Foo Fighters and Mannequin Pussy, they are all in Nashville, and Queens of the Stone Age are going to take the stage in about 10 minutes out there, and Brent Porsche is actually at that show in Nashville. I guess he didn't get enough of the 3-hour-long set that the Foos put on here in Philadelphia, but he's out there for the weekend, so I'm going to see if he can maybe check in later, give us some updates on that show. You can check in too. I would love to hear from you and what you're up to on this beautiful Saturday summer evening. 610-660-9333. That's the number to call, or text however you want to do it. I'll be here until midnight. So let's keep this thing going, shall we? We got Linkin Park on the way, something new from Royal Blood, Rage, Queen, and a lot more.
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brand new from Royal Blood. The song is 10 over 10. The album is coming out on November 13th. It's going to be called Dead Company. If it sounds anything like that, I'm in. I am so in. Let's keep those vibes going for a Saturday night with Rage Against the Machine. Gorilla Radio.

Autumn Kings, Gone Times 3. It's new on MMR on a Saturday night. It's Sarah. Text number 610-660-9333. Save it in your phone and say hello. That's what Jim and his puppy dog Sophia did. He checked in. They're enjoying the summer weather out in Norwood tonight. Gary and Denise, I see they're out in Pottstown with MMR on and all the way up. And I also got a request here, but this person did not sign their text. So make sure when you text us, you can also call the same number, but if you text us, make sure you tell us who you are and where you are so we can shout you out if you play your request. This person wanted to hear Disturbed, so here we go on a Saturday night. Thanks for being here.

0: Stupid Girl with the drum and bass sample of The Clash's Train in Vain, the song from the self-titled debut album from Garbage, and that was released on this day in 1995. Believe it or not, 31 years ago that record came out. Just one of those iconic 90s albums and songs and bands, honestly. I am Sarah. Thanks for hanging out with us on MMR on a Saturday night. Radio Sarah on Instagram. You can get in touch with me there, or you can text or call. I'm here until midnight to 610-660-9333. We're going to take a break, come back with a band who was just in town a couple nights ago. Maybe you were there with 70,000 of your closest friends. We're also going to get to Radiohead, the Ramones, something new from Nickelback, and lots more on the way.
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2: 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Broken thumb, can't make a fist. 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That patch of ice you didn't see.
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